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10: Yuma, good morning. I'm Tamara Cartwright. ACT public servants are being offered inflation-linked payments in an updated offer on the bargaining table. If CPI in Canberra hits 3.5% in 2027, workers will receive a $600 one-off payment, and if it hits 4%, workers would get $1,000. But CPSU Regional Secretary Maddie Northam says the real win is for parents who work in the public sector.
11: For dads and other parents out there who aren't giving birth, they're going to be getting their leave tripled from 6 weeks through to 18 weeks, which is massive if you think about the amount of time that means you can have at home bonding with your child.
10: CPSU members have until Monday to vote on the offer. A no vote could lead to industrial action. Animal detection cameras will soon be installed on the Monaro Highway just south of Canberra as part of a trial to spot animals and alert oncoming drivers with real-time smart signage. Wildcare Queanbeyan President Ellen Alguaracino says the area is a hotspot for animal encounters, especially kangaroos.
12: There was a 12, nearly 13-kilometre stretch of Monaro Highway from Bredbow to Williamsdale, and it's seen as just one of the worst spots with 1,000 vehicle impacts there since 2020.
10: A UNSW Canberra study has looked into Australians' attitudes towards the Australian Defence Force. The survey follows on from one completed in 2025 and found support for the ADF working closely with its allies like the US has dropped by almost 20% in the last year. Meanwhile, 40% of people believe Australia should introduce a compulsory national service for young people using conscription. A boost for staff and students at Canberra Montessori School with the opening of a new classroom. The classroom, supported by the federal government, includes a state-of-the-art fit-out, flexible child-scaled furniture and Montessori-aligned resources. There's around 96 kids enrolled at the boutique primary school. And Transport Canberra is celebrating 100 years of public transport in Canberra today. The local network has grown from just two buses back in 1926 to a fleet of 450 buses today and 19 light rail vehicles.
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10: In the NBL One East, the Canberra Gunners have finished the regular season in sixth spot, earning them a home final. They'll go up against the Maitland Mustangs in an elimination final on Saturday night with tickets on sale from midday. And female tennis players will now be forced to undergo mandatory genetic testing. The Women's Tennis Association has announced it will include a one-off biological sex screening.
14: 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AccuAGL. The energy for around here.
10: Mostly cloudy and 15 the top today. Tomorrow fog, then sunny, a top of 15. Thursday sunny and 12 degrees. 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
19: 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It's that simple here at Mix 106.3. Jot down our number, 6242-1063, if you reckon you're hearing a song for the second time after 9 o'clock. But yeah, enjoy all of this. Your workday soundtrack, Ganga Jang, is coming up with Sounds of Then. Got a little Barnsley on the way, Timberland's on the way with One Republic, and this is Starship, some 80s gold.

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0: Yes. Can we have a nice big cuddle for Callum Scott, please? That is Dancing on My Own here at Mix 106.3. I'm sure he's all good. That's performance, right, Callum? All good, all good. It's Pat here. On our way to a top of 15 degrees, we started at minus 4 this morning. It was a chilly one, but 15 and mostly sunny, a good-looking day. Pretty nice-looking week. There's no rain around. Tops around 12 to 14 degrees. There will be more frost, so cold starts on the way this week. It's $1,000 no-repeat workday. Any repeats worth $1,000, as the name infers. Simply Red for the first time with Fairgrounders coming up. And we'll get a little white snake back to the 80s next.
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0: Just great music. 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That's Hoobastank. Or, you know, I feel that's hanging on to the past. Maybe they should be called Hoober Don't Stink No More. Or even better, Hoober Smells Fine Right Now. Anyway, that is the reason at Mix. Part of our $1,000 no repeat workday. It's Pat here. A check of news is coming up. More great music on the other side of that. We will remember the time with Michael Jackson. Melbourne's Vance Joy is coming up for you. And a little In Excess soon here at Mix 106.3.
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4: Yuma, good morning. I'm Tamara Cartwright. A house fire in Red Hill, which partially engulfed a house and caused significant smoke damage, is still under investigation. On Friday afternoon, crews were called to the blaze on Dalrymple Street, with fire and rescue extinguishing the fire. Nobody was injured. Police are appealing for any witnesses to come forward and call Crime Stoppers. The Canberra Liberals are calling out Education Minister Yvette Berry over a decline in ACT public school enrolments. The Education Directorate says the 2.7% decline over the past 5 years in public school enrolments is driven by a declining birth rate, but Shadow Minister for Education Elizabeth Lee says that's not the case when you look at the bigger picture.
5: When you have a look at the data, it's clear that whilst there's been a decline in enrolments in ACT government schools, there's been an increase in enrolments in ACT non-government schools.
4: Australian petrol bowsers are likely to be hit with higher prices again due to a worsening in the conflict in the Middle East. Iran says it won't allow any oil or gas through the Strait of Hormuz if the US continues with its aggression. If you've ever used the ACT's motor accident injury scheme after being injured in an accident, then the ACT government want to hear from you. It's part of a regular 3-year review to hear opportunities to improve the operation of the scheme while maintaining affordable insurance premiums for ACT motorists. The consultation period ends on September 18. And pet owners of Canberra are being encouraged to upload a pic of their pet to the RSPCA ACT and receive an illustration back, all for a good cause. For one day only today, volunteers at the shelter, ranging from 4 years old and up, are partaking in the poorly drawn pet day. CEO Michelle Robinson says they're hoping for 200 entries.
6: 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Last time we had lizards and chooks and all sorts of different types of pets as well.
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4: Surgery today for Raiders forward Hudson Young after rupturing his Achilles tendon in the game against South Sydney on Saturday. Young will miss the remainder of the season and will have surgery today before starting rehabilitation ahead of the 2027 season. And a major change is coming to next year's Oz Open, with the number of ground passes for each day to be capped for the first time. There's no word on exactly what that cap will be. Tickets go on sale next month.
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4: Mostly cloudy and 15 the top today. Tomorrow fog, then sunny, a top of 15. Thursday sunny and 12 degrees. 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

0: That's Roxette, just great music here at Mix 106.3. G'day, it's Pat here, and it was so good to hear Nige's voice coming out of the speakers this morning, catching up with Kristen to reveal where he has been for the past wee while. There's been a lot of speculation, a lot of talk. No, he hasn't been poached to do the Kyle and Jackie O show. He's not living in a cave with Scotty. He's had a stroke. Nige had a stroke, and he has he's been up against it for the past few weeks, but finally he got to a stage where he felt he could come in and share some of that with us this morning. And pretty valuable information, particularly for men who like to put off doctor's visits unless something terrible happens. That's too late, you know. Things like higher blood pressure or cholesterol, you don't really know that's happening until something dramatic goes wrong. And it's obviously something quite easy to diagnose, and it can be treated, you know, with lifestyle change, medication, reasonably easily. So prevention is the cautionary tale from Nige as he shared a bit about his stroke this morning.
1: Yeah. And the part of my brain, I don't want to freak you out too much, but the part of my brain that was affected, it's sort of, when you have a stroke, I guess to a degree, there's a dice roll that happens. And based on the dice roll, your body goes, okay, of all the symptoms you could have had, here's the three I've chosen for you, or the four I've chosen for you. So other symptoms I could have had in that area of my brain where the stroke happened was to stop breathing immediately, for my heart to stop beating was another one as well. So it could have been a lot worse.
2: It could have been a lot worse.
1: But it could also have been a lot better.
2: Yeah.
1: Because believe it or not, being able to swallow things is kind of important.
2: So you were fed by a tube for 4 weeks?
1: Zero stars, do not recommend.
0: Right, so Nige has been on a bit of a tough road, but it's a road to recovery, and he's sticking to his guns on that road, even though it's going to take a while.
1: And I'm weak as. I'm as like a four-week-old puppy. You know, I can play, you know, rah, rah, and then I'm asleep. Yeah. Like, I've got to have a massive nap to recover. I did some dishes the other day. I had to have a nap after doing the dishes.
0: It's going to take some time. So good to hear Nige on the radio this morning. And we will be hearing more of Nige. He's not going to jump straight back in. It's going to take a little bit of time, but he will be popping up here and there. And look, it says on the box, Kristen and Nige for breakfast, and that's exactly where we're staying. And he can take all the damn naps he wants. Our goal is to get him back on the wireless full time. So step by step. But, geez, it was good to hear his voice this morning. Stick around. Coming up, some Counting Crows and Dire Straits next here at Mix.
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0: That is Unique 2 and Break My Stride here at Mix 106.3. G'day, it's Pat here. Stand by. We are on our way back to 1991 for lunchtime today. For a Mix Mini Countdown back in 1991, Anthony Hopkins gave us an Oscar-winning performance in Silence of the Lambs, winning the Oscar with just 16 minutes and 15 seconds of screen time. Absolutely brilliant performance. Actually, a Guinness World Record. I was going to play that little slurpy thing from the movie, but it just gives me the creeps way too much. Anyway, suffice to say, an incredible performance. These performances also exceptional. At the top of the chart back in 1991, we found acts like Tammy Wynette. The Pale White Irishmen were back with Achtung Baby. And this incredible performance by Elton John and George Michael. They're coming up as we count down the top five songs from December 1991.
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15: Yuma, good afternoon. I'm Tamara Cartwright.
8: As kids head back into the classroom today, ACT police are warning motorists to slow down. The warning comes as a result of multiple high-range speeding and other traffic incidents over the past few days. Senior Constable Ben Sims says they've been doing patrols in the area near St. Eddie's where two students were hit last year, with extra roadwork signs in the area currently established.
15: We haven't detected any offences that I'm aware of. However, I note that through all roadwork zones in the ACT, there is a number of instances we have drivers speeding or driving dangerously, and I expect that outside St. Eddie's would be no exception.
8: The ACT government have come to the table with a new offer to public sector workers following almost a year of bargaining talks. Whilst public servants have been told a pay offer remains the same at 3% per annum, the government wants to include one-off cost of living payments to workers if CPI reaches 3.5% and 4% in Canberra. CPSU Regional Secretary Maddie Northam says it's a trade-off.
16: If workers get the $600 payment or the $1,000 payment, it means that their cost of living has gone up to either 3.5% or 4%, whereas if it was below that, then they may not be incurring additional costs anyways.
8: A former Australian diplomat is facing up to 15 years in an American prison after admitting to sexually abusing children as young as 7. 44-year-old Victorian-born Thomas Austin Mahoney's pleaded guilty to assaulting two girls and a boy when they visited his own kids for a play date. More than 40% of people believe Australia should introduce a compulsory national service for young people using conscription. That's according to UNSW Canberra. The study looked into Australians' attitudes towards the Australian Defence Force, finding nearly 70% of people said they trust in the ADF as an institution. The survey finding Aussies view terrorism and cyber attacks as greater threats than major conflict. And four Brisbane newborns are expected to stay in hospital for weeks after their mum gave birth to ultra-rare quads. The little ones were conceived naturally, making them a 1 in 76 million chance of coming into the world. Doctors at the Royal Brisbane say they're doing well but still have a long road ahead.
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8: Australia's unveiled its side for next month's test series against Bangladesh. Nathan Lyon returns as part of the 13-man squad playing in Darwin and Mackay. Pat Cummins, Scott Boland and Josh Hazlewood also named, while Michael Neeza will prepare with the extended team.
18: Lighting up moments. AccuAGL, the energy for around here.
8: Mostly cloudy and 15 the top today. Tomorrow fog, then sunny, a top of 15. Thursday sunny and 12 degrees. 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
19: Yuma, good afternoon. I'm Tamara Cartwright. Transport Canberra is giving us the heads up. The MyWay Plus journey planner is not displaying real-time information right now. Buses are continuing to operate to the scheduled timetable, but customers are advised to refer to the online timetable. Meanwhile, today, Canberra's public transport system is turning 100. ACT police are seeking witnesses and footage following alleged dangerous driving in Wanniassa last Wednesday. Around 5 p.m, police attended a single vehicle collision at the intersection of Sternberg Crescent and Wheeler Crescent, where a grey Hyundai collided with a tree near the intersection. Witnesses reported that the car was travelling along Sternberg Crescent at high speed prior to the collision. If you saw the vehicle or have dashcam footage, contact police. The Defence Industry Minister won't say if the current fuel excise cut will be extended as the war in the Middle East continues to escalate, driving up fuel prices around the world. The current 16 cent a litre discount is due to expire on August 2nd, but Pat Comroy's told the ABC no decision's been made.
20: I'm not going to get ahead of decisions made by the Cabinet.
19: A new classroom for a school in Holder to help improve student educational outcomes. The Montessori School Canberra receiving nearly $400,000 through federal funding for the new state-of-the-art space. It also includes flexible child-scaled furniture, Montessori-aligned resources and appropriate ICT infrastructure to support contemporary student-centred learning. And Pauline Hanson insists she was not advocating for the White Australia policy during her recent trip to the UK. The One Nation leader has defended her stance on immigration and people coming here from what she describes as radical Islamic countries. But she says that's not just another version of the old policy.
15: No, it's got nothing to do with that. That's not to do with the White Australia policy at all. So don't go there with me, I'll tell you what, because I won't stand for it.
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19: The Canberra Gunners have earned themselves a home final in the NBL 1 East, finishing the regular season in sixth place after a win over Sydney Comets over the weekend. The Gunners will now host the Maitland Mustangs in an elimination final on Saturday night in Tuggeranong. And the WTA says all female tennis players will have to undergo compulsory one-off gender testing to prove they're a woman.
21: Brightening family moments. ACTUAGL, the energy for around here.
19: Mostly cloudy and 15 the top today. Tomorrow fog, then sunny, a top of 15. Thursday sunny and 12 degrees. 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
26: Hello, lovelies. Welcome to Tuesday afternoon. It's looking pretty good outside. Sounding pretty good on the radio as well, with more variety because we don't repeat songs. That's the theory. Theory doesn't always go 100% into practice. And if we do repeat a song, we owe someone $1,000. So listen out for it. And if you think we have, 6242 1063. Martha and the Muffins and Brian Adams teams up with a Spice Girl shortly. Meantime, here's Whitesnake, Mix 106.3.

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This is Mix 106.3 with Larry taking you through a $1,000 no repeat workday. Any repeats? I'm sure you will let us know on 6242 1063. Not a bad day outside. We're aiming at 15, currently on about 11 and a half. 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

0: Just Great Music for the Workday at Mix 106.3. Hello, it's Larry here. Well, by now you've probably heard the news that Nige gave this morning about his absence over the last 6 weeks. Gosh, has it been that long? In case you missed it, he joined Kristen and the team this morning on The Breakfast Show and shared the news.
1: So the short version is, I had a stroke because I was a dickhead. That's it, in a nutshell. I had, look, in the grand scheme of things, what the medical community would refer to as a relatively minor stroke, which is a bit like saying a relatively minor seven-car pile-up.
2: Yes.
1: You know, it's all a matter of opinion, really.
2: Yes.
1: And the reason I say I had a stroke because I was a dickhead is because I knew that my family had a history of high blood pressure. I knew my family had a history of type 2 diabetes. I knew lots of things. Mm. And I knew that I should have gone to the doctor and got myself checked out. But I was busy. Yeah. I was feeling great. I'm an Aussie bloke who was born in the 70s. And I think that's another huge part of my tomfoolery.
2: Yeah.
1: The assumption that unless you're bleeding out your eye sockets or you've suffered what would be considered a serious gunshot wound, then everything's fine.
0: Haven't we missed that voice and that way of framing things? So you can go and listen to the entire chat. It goes for, I think it's about 15 minutes. We've posted that up on Facebook and other socials. And I've got to say a huge thank you to so many people for giving us, giving Nige their messages of support and their love and their care. It's clear. He is Canberra's dad. There was one that came through this morning that I'd like to read to you. It came from Amy, and she titled it Message to Uncle Nige from My 10-Year-Old Daughter. She writes, this morning we were listening to the radio and she heard about Uncle Nige. She's a little worried and scared, but we have reassured her and we'll keep her up to date. Paige loves you so much, and don't forget to punch anyone who says you can't do something because you can do anything. That's what you tell us. My mum and daddy are going to post some Lego and a card to keep you occupied until you get better. I wanted to get a new PlayStation game, but mummy said that you've too many and we would probably get you the same one. We love you, Uncle Nige. Well, we all do love you, Uncle Nige, and we look forward to your return. It will be incremental over the next few months with the aim at getting Nige back on air full-time with the Breakfast team in January 2027. So once again, thank you again for your ongoing support of Nige and of 106. And we hope to see him around the station sooner rather than later. Okay, we're going to kick on with our $1,000 no-repeat workday. 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

0: Thank you, Miss Jackson. Nice to be together again at Mix 106.3. It was lovely having Kristen and Nige in the same studio, albeit briefly this morning, on the road towards the final destination, which is Nige back full-time in January next year. You can check the socials for the details and to listen to the chat as well from this morning. All right, we've got to head to the newsroom, and then I reckon it's got to be James Bond's favourite AC/DC song, because it's not Stirred. It's Shaken. You Shook Me All Night Long, coming up next at Mix 106.3.
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14: Yuma, good afternoon. I'm Tamara Cartwright. ACT police are reminding locals to slow down following multiple high-range speeding and other traffic incidents. Senior Constable Ben Sims says speeding has been an issue of concern over the past few days.
15: In one instance, a P-plater who'd had his licence for 3 weeks was detected travelling at 170 kilometres an hour in a 100k zone. There's simply no reason to be doing those speeds.
14: The ACT government have come to the table with a new offer to public sector workers following almost a year of bargaining talks. Whilst public servants have been told a pay offer remains the same at 3% per annum, the government wants to include one-off cost of living payments to workers if CPI reaches 3.5% and 4% in Canberra. CPSU Regional Secretary Maddie Northam says it's a trade-off.
16: If workers get the $600 payment or the $1,000 payment, it means that their cost of living has gone up.
4: to either 3.5% or 4%, whereas if it was below that, then they may not be incurring additional costs anyways.
14: The opposition has lashed out at the government for spending millions of dollars hosting foreign bureaucrats at luxury resorts in Fiji. $4.2 million has been set aside to host climate talks at the expense of Australian taxpayers. Shadow Energy Minister Dan Tehan has told Sky it's hard to believe.
16: When you've got 244,000 people facing energy hardship in Australia, and that number is growing, Chris Bowen needs to explain how this is value for money for the Australian taxpayer.
14: Canberrans are being invited to have their say on how the ACT's motor accident injuries scheme works. An independent review is now underway where locals can comment on how the scheme is supporting people injured in motor vehicle accidents and identify opportunities for improvement. And Italian car manufacturer Fiat has quit Australia, saying it can't compete with new brands from China. Fiat plummeting 87%.
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14: Matildas and Canberra United star Michelle Heyman has taken to social media to express her relief the club now has a new owner. Heyman says the new chapter for the club brings hope, not just for players, but for every young girl and boy dreaming of playing football in Canberra, adding it has the potential to strengthen the entire football community and create something special for generations to come.
5: 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ActuAGL. The energy for around here.
14: Mostly cloudy and 15 the top today. Tomorrow fog, then sunny, a top of 15. Thursday sunny and 12 degrees. 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
19: Well, hello, Larry. 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
0: Hello there to you too. It's Larry with you as we cruise through a no-repeat workday. $1,000 if you catch us repeating a song. Hey, now, I'm going to play you a little something as well, because what I forgot to mention earlier was I've got another case of Crank Zero to give away from Bent Spoke. If you're doing Dry July and you're struggling a bit, then you'll want to get your hands on this case. Now, I've enlisted the help of the Count from Sesame Street to help us out, and that's your cue to call. So I'm going to play it now. Don't phone, but the next time you hear it is your cue to call.
20: That's zero.
0: Yeah, for an opportunity to score some Crank Zero from Bent Spoke, listen out for that. All right, meantime, let's get back into the tunes, which could be worth $1,000 if we repeat one. Charles and Eddie just around the corner. In the meantime, shaken and definitely not stirred all night, even. It's AC/DC, a Mix 106.3.

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0: Just great music for the workday. This is Mix 106.3. Hello, it's Larry here. Now, next week, we're giving you an opportunity to see how well you know your music and score cash for it. So we've got $500 per song that you can guess. However, the twist is we have stripped them right back to their very core because songs, as that old ad goes, are made of layer upon layer upon layer. So to give you an idea of what we're going to do, this is not going to be used next week. It's actually in the promo, I believe. What do you think that song is? Well, if you can guess it from just the drums, then you're better than I am. Let me tell you what that song is. Hit to be Square by Huey Lewis and the News. So that is the kind of thing we're going to be doing next week and putting $500 on each song if you can guess what it is. So we'll start off with maybe just the drums, and then we'll add another layer and then another layer if we need to until it's guessed. It's Stripped Back. It's coming next week at Mix 106.3.
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0: 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Mix 106.3. Other side of the news, I've got a 3 at 3 thanks to Cowra Lamb from Breakout River Meats, available only at your local butcher. Taste the real difference. And today, it's the KISS principle, keep it simple, stupid. So it's basically On This Day music releases. Now, there were a whole host across the years from On This Day. We've picked 3, a couple that didn't make the cut. The winner takes it all. That was released on this day in 1980. And that was released on this day in 1986. We'll find the 3 that we have chosen. It's 2 singles and an album. Other side of the news at Mix 106.3.
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11: Yuma, good afternoon. I'm Tamara Cartwright. Transport Canberra is celebrating 100 years of public transport in Canberra. The local network has grown from just 2 buses back in 1926 to a fleet of 450 buses today. Minister Chris Steele says buses continue to be the backbone of our public transport system, but 1 in 5 of all public transport trips across Canberra are now made on light rail.
12: 19 light rail vehicles providing services to the city through Gungahlin to the city and then through the future extension that's due to open in 2028 to Commonwealth Park.
11: As kids head back into the classroom today, ACT police are warning motorists to slow down. The warning comes as a result of multiple high-range speeding and other traffic incidents over the past few days. Senior Constable Ben Sims says they've been doing patrols in the area near St. Eddie's, where two students were hit last year, with extra roadworks zones in the area currently established.
13: We haven't detected any offences that I'm aware of. However, I note that through all roadwork zones in the ACT, there is a number of instances we have drivers speeding or driving dangerously, and I expect that outside St. Eddie's would be no exception.
11: The federal government has increased the travel warning for parts of the Middle East again. The Smart Traveller website has lifted the level for Oman, Jordan and Saudi Arabia, urging people to reconsider the need to travel to those countries. The Royal Commission into Anti-Semitism has heard Jewish families have been fleeing to Israel because of safety fears here in Australia. The inquiry has been told that despite Israel having its own safety concerns, dozens of families have opted to pack up and move there. And proposed new laws would hold telcos to account when services go down. It comes as a Senate inquiry is told the recent Telstra outage would have been prevented if an ageing low-cost server had been replaced. Now, Canberra's Fuel Watch make fuel prices yesterday's problem. Switch to an EV at allianceleasing.com.au. A litre of unleaded will set you back about $1.84, while diesel is sitting at $2.16 a litre.
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11: The Rabbitohs charge to finals has taken a blow with another star injured. Scans have confirmed a calf injury for skipper Cam Murray. And Pat Cummins, Nathan Lyon and Josh Hazlewood have been selected as part of a Australia's 13-man squad to face Bangladesh in next month's test series. This series starts in Darwin on August 13.
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11: Mostly cloudy and 15 the top today. Tomorrow fog, then sunny, a top of 15. Thursday sunny and 12 degrees. 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
0: Today's 3 at 3 is dedicated to songs that came out on this day over the years. We will end up in 1979 with a song that I guess you could say it's kind of medical. Kind of. The second song was released on this day in 1980. It was a remake, originally a hit in 1965, although when this particular Australian gave it a treatment, it was completely different to the original. I think that's enough clues. We will start with an album that was released on this day in 1987. The album would go on to be one of the top 10 selling albums in the US. It went to number 7 here in Australia and spawned such hits as Paradise City, Sweet Child of Mine, and this one. It's Guns N' Roses. Welcome to the Jungle from Appetite for Destruction. At Mix.

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0: song was released, Bad Case of Lovin' You. Up before that, we had John Farnham's interpretation of the Lennon-McCartney composition of Help, which apparently was more along the lines of what the initial vision was for the song. And we kicked it off with one of the singles to come from Appetite for Destruction, the Guns N' Roses album, which was released on this day in 1987. 3 at 3 returns tomorrow. And we've got one birthday to celebrate tomorrow, but three songs associated with it. He was a member of a very successful band. He had a successful solo career, and he did a few duets along the way. We'll find out who it is tomorrow at Mix 106.3. Hey, just reminding you, we've still got that case of Bent Spoke Crank Zero. Now, I think this is something new from Bent Spoke. It is zero alcohol, and I'm assuming it's a crankshaft without the alcohol, which is going to help you get through dry July if you are doing it. We're nearing the tail end of it, and you're possibly struggling a little bit. So you're listening out for the count from The Muppet Show. He's counting to zero. Yeah, you'll know it. It'll appear between a couple of songs. When you hear it, 6242 1063 is the number to call and score your free case of Crank Zero from Bent Spoke and Mix 106.3.
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0: 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Hello, who's this?
1: Hello, it's Rose.
0: Hello, Rose. How's your day going?
1: It's going great, and I hope it's going to get better.
0: How could it possibly get better, Rose?
1: Maybe because I'm the first caller for the Crankshaft Zero.
0: You are the caller that is winning the case of Crank Zero. Congratulations.
1: Fantastic. Thank you so much.
0: Now, are you doing the alcohol-free drinks everywhere else?
1: I am permanently alcohol-free these days.
0: Are you really? Can I ask why?
1: Well, I think kind of middle age, you just don't get away with stuff anymore.
0: You start to forget anyway, so you don't need any help from alcohol to do that.
1: Correct.
0: Oh, well, congratulations, Rose. Well done. Well done, you. And your liver is going to be celebrating as well.
1: Fantastic.
0: You do have that that case of Crank Zero, zero alcohol, but all the awesomeness and lots of taste. Rose, I hope you enjoy that.
1: Terrific. Thank you so much.
0: And I'll have another case of Crank Zero to give away again tomorrow, courtesy of Bent Spoke at Mix 106.3.
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0: 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All right, we've got to head to the newsroom. My apologies. However, we could cheer you up if we repeat a song in the final hour of our $1,000 no-repeat workday. Or is that just wishful thinking?
1: Maybe I can fool myself.
0: We do have the king of wishful thinking along with Go West shortly. But to get us back into the tunes, a song that Bryan Adams said was kind of a response to one of his favourite songs, which was Bob Seger's Night Moves. I reckon Bryan and Nige would get on famously. Bryan Adams to get us back into our final hour of the No Repeat Workday next at Mix 106.3.
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13: Roadworks packing up in Gungahlin on Gribble Street. Still expect delays both ways between Gundaroo Drive and Hibberson Street. Take it easy at the roadworks lines through Mount Ferry on the Kings Highway east and westbound as well. A good run in Hall for the Barton Highway for trucking north out of the capital towards Murrin Bateman. And heavy in Hawker for William Hovell Drive north approaching Drake Brockman Drive. 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
15: Good afternoon. I'm Tamara Cartwright. ACT police are seeking witnesses and footage following alleged dangerous driving in Wanniassa last Wednesday. Around 5 p.m, police attended a single vehicle collision at the intersection of Sternberg Crescent and Wheeler Crescent, where a grey Hyundai collided with a tree. Witnesses reported that the car was travelling at high speed prior to the crash. ACT public servants have been told their pay won't increase. Instead, workers will receive inflation-linked payments in an improved offer on the bargaining table. If CPI in Canberra hits 3.5%, workers will receive a $600 one-off payment, and if it hits 4%, workers would get $1,000. But CPSU Regional Secretary Maddie Northam says the real win is for parents who work in the public sector.
16: For dads and other parents out there who aren't giving birth, they're going to be getting their leave tripled from 6 weeks through to 18 weeks, which is massive if you think about the amount of time that means you can have at home bonding with your child.
15: More than 40% of people believe Australia should introduce a compulsory national service for young people using conscription. That's according to UNSW Canberra. The survey also finding Aussies view terrorism and cyber attacks as greater threats than major conflict. A boost for staff and students at Canberra Montessori School with the opening of a new classroom. It'll include a state-of-the-art fit-out, flexible child-scaled furniture and Montessori-aligned resources. And Barnaby Joyce has yelled at his dog during a heated interview on the ABC's 7:30. The One Nation MP was defending Pauline Hanson when sparks started to fly.
17: I have to apologise for this dog, which has decided to bail up.
18: Don't worry about the dog. Just answer the question.
17: Don't be rude. Otherwise, this interview will come to a grinding halt, Sarah.
15: Now, Canberra's Fuel Watch make fuel prices yesterday's problem. 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A litre of unleaded will set you back about $1.84, while diesel is sitting at $2.16 a litre.
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15: We'll see who Raiders coach Ricky Stewart names in the second row to replace an injured Hudson Young soon, with team lists dropping shortly. Hudson underwent surgery today after rupturing his Achilles tendon in the game against South Sydney on Saturday, which will see him miss the remainder of the season. The Raiders face the Tigers this weekend at home.
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15: Mostly cloudy and 15 the top today. Tomorrow fog, then sunny, a top of 15. Thursday sunny and 12 degrees. 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
0: Hello there. Into the final hour of our $1,000 no repeat workday we go. Go west with some wishful thinking ahead. Maybe it's wishful thinking that will repeat a song. Maybe it'll actually happen. You'll just have to stick around and find out. Okay, right now, let's head back to the summer of 69 with Brian Adams.

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1: 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Well, this morning on The Breakfast Show, yes, Nige did join in after 8 o'clock. You can check out that chat with Nige. He's told us where he's been, how he's going. Yes, he has had what that class is a minor stroke. But as he put it, that's like saying it's a minor seven-car pileup. Anyway, that chat is on the socials. Now, earlier in the morning, the guys were talking about Kate's trip up to Queensland, and they did a bit of a road trip, and they were talking about road games or games for on the road with the kids. And they came up with one that I had never heard of called Spotto.
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2: 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Haley's nodding.
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1: Yes, I think that's a Wagga thing, Haley. So never go on a car trip with Haley. And if you do, don't play Spotto. All right. The guys will be back again tomorrow morning from 6 at Mix 106.3. You can catch also the Kristen and Nige at night. Now, tonight that will feature pretty much primarily the chat that they had with Nige this morning. So if you missed that, you can catch it after 6. All right, let's kick back into our $1,000 no-repeat workday with Jimmy Cliff next at Mix 106.3.
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17: Just before we hop back into the music, we've had a phone ranger call through with a car on fire southbound on Adelaide Avenue, just near Carruthers Street, the curtain turnoff there. Fireys are in attendance, but it is causing some significant delays. That's southbound on Adelaide Avenue, car on fire near curtain turnoff. Please avoid if you can.

0: Just Great Music for the drive home at Mix 106.3. It's Larry with you on a very lovely Tuesday afternoon. Not quite as lovely as yesterday because there is that sort of wispy cloud around obscuring the sun, so not quite as warm. However, that said, if you are a fan of sunset photography, that wispy cloud is kind of shaping up to produce, I think, some pretty stunning effects tonight. So go and grab your camera just in case. Now, we are in the middle of truffle season here in Canberra, and I wasn't sure how long it had been going. I thought it was quite a recent thing, but, you know, 1996 is recent to me because I'm old as dirt. So I had a look online, and the first truffle at Blue Frog Truffles and also at the Truffle Farm was found in 2007, so nearly 20 years ago. And Blue Frog Truffle Farm is teaming up with Bent Spoke Brewing for a one-off truffle lunch, which is happening on August 2nd. Remarkably, I checked with Hannah at Bent Spoke earlier today. There are still some tickets available for this. I thought they would have been snapped up. So if you're looking for something interesting and different to do on a Saturday, August 2nd, what will happen is you'll pop on the bus at about 9 o'clock in the morning. They'll drive you out to Sutton, where the Blue Frog Truffle Farm is. You'll do some truffling stuff. I don't know. And then you'll pop back on the bus and there is a special lunch organised at the Bent Spoke Brew Pub, which will include, and I'd be fascinated to try this, a truffle-infused beer. I just can't imagine what that would taste like. And anyway, it's going to be on the menu. You can find out more at the Bent Spoke Brew Pub website, bentspoke.com.au, I think, or just Google it. Just Google Bent Spoke. It'll come up. It sounds like a great day out for, you know, maybe you've got a group of friends or maybe you'd like to do something a little romantic with your partner. Good date, well, not date night, but, you know, it's a good date alternative. All righty, let's kick on. We've got one little bit left of our $1,000 no repeat workday. And I've got Genesis other side of the break. Is it one we've already played? Stick around and find out. Mix 106.3.
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1: 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Canberra Traffic.
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3: In Deakin, we've got a vehicle fire that has fire crews on site. It's on Yarra Glen at the Yarra Glen on-ramp. We're seeing delays for southbounders traffic back to Dudley Street. Some peak hour traffic in Majura on the Majura Parkway north approaching the Federal Highway. Above and above a run in Black Mountain for the Glenlocker to change northbound. Delays building in Jerrabombra for the Monero Highway south towards Tralee Street. 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

0: Just great music for the drive home. This is Mix 106.3. You two bringing us to the end of another $1,000 no-repeat work day with no money going out, which I know that upsets you, but I'm happy because, you know, as I've said many times in the past, it means the boss isn't coming after me with one of her lethal-looking stilettos in her hand to just pop it where the sun don't shine. It will be back again tomorrow. I will have to face her wrath at some stage because, trust me, we will bugger up. Anyway, other side of the news, it's time for Last One Standing, thanks to Bronx New York Pizza, where New York meets Canberra. You can order online at bronxpizza.com.au. I'm Googling because I know what's contained in today's quiz. So we'll kick off with a Scrabble question, a Statue of David question. The one I'm giggling about is the movie of 1998. I've got a mountain question. And I've got a band of the 80s, 90s and noughties question for you to wrap things up. And if you can wrap things up by answering question 5 correctly, you will score yourself a delicious 18-inch Bronx New York pizza. I'll get you to phone other side of the news and have a crack at Last One Standing next at Mix 106.3.
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2: Tradie clearance on Caddy, Crafter and Amarok, now on at Gerald Slaven Volkswagen.
10: In Deakin, a vehicle fire has Yarra Glen closed southbound near Caruthers Street. A build-up in Barton over the Kings Avenue Bridge for eastbounders. Once you hit Russell, that's slow going on Parksway westbound approaching Anzac Parade. Some peak hour traffic in Madura on the Madura Parkway north towards the Federal Highway and crawling in Cook for Coulter Drive northbound approaching Springvale Drive. It's Travel Tuesday at Flight Centre. 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
0: Hi there, I'm Matt McDonald. The Royal Commission into Anti-Semitism has heard that Jewish families have become so fearful for their safety here, dozens have packed up and moved to Israel. The trend began following the firebombing of the Adas Israel Synagogue in Melbourne in late 2024. The synagogue's Benjamin Klein telling the inquiry, people are fleeing to Israel despite the safety concerns there.
11: But they're still picking themselves up from Melbourne and moving to Israel. And you have to think to yourself, why are people doing that? Why rational, successful accountants, lawyers, doctors picking themselves up and moving to Israel?
0: A report has found a 5-year-old girl who was allegedly abducted and murdered in Alice Springs was let down by the child protection system. Kumanjai Little Baby was taken from a camp in April and her body found 5 days later. The report found a family violence risk assessment wasn't done and there were operational delays because of workload and capacity issues. Donald Trump has warned Iran they will be punished many times over every time they kill a US soldier. 17 American personnel have now been killed in the conflict. It comes as the US launched a 10th consecutive night of strikes on targets in Iran. Meantime, pressure's growing on the PM to extend the 16-cent cut to the fuel excise, with the cost of petrol on the rise again. The discount is set to end on August 2, but the renewed fighting in the Middle East has sent crude oil prices soaring.
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0: Newly appointed Dragons NRL coach Dean Young admits it's an honour to lead the club. After holding the fort following the sacking of Shane Flanagan in April, Young has been given the job full-time until the end of 2028. He says it's something he's always aspired to.
12: Very proud moment for myself, but also understand the responsibility and the pressure that comes with this role.
0: Jeremy Howe will return to the Pies side for Thursday night's clash with the Crows in Adelaide. Veteran Scott Pendlebury will make the trip, but it's unclear if he'll play in the game due to the 5-day turnaround. That's the latest in news and sport.
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13: Mostly cloudy and 15 the top today. Tomorrow fog, then sunny, a top of 15. Thursday sunny and 12 degrees. 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
1: You ready?
2: Okay, I got five people who claim to be ready. The first of those is Carmen. Hello, Carmen.
3: Hi, how are you?
2: I'm all right. Are you ready?
3: I think so. I thought I was out of the beast.
2: All righty. Let's see if we can get you some pizza. Question number one. In the game of Scrabble, how many letters does each player start with?
3: I believe it's six. Oh, no.
2: And so ends the run of clean sweeps. Hey, Carmen, thanks for having a crack and have a great evening.
3: Yes, you too. No worries. Bye.
2: All righty. Next up, we've got Dave. G'day, Dave.
4: Good afternoon.
2: Now, we know it's not six. In the game of Scrabble, how many letters does each player start with?
4: Seagull seven.
2: Oh, hang on, I got a sound effect for that. There you go. Question number two. Who sculpted the famous Statue of David?
4: Michelangelo.
2: There we go. David, I'm going to play you a little piece of a movie from 1998, and I'm hoping I'm not going to get in trouble for it. I don't think I will. I just need you to tell me the name of this movie, please.
5: Hey, hello.
6: Hey. Good, how are you?
5: Good.
6: Good.
5: You're looking very beautiful.
6: Thank you. What is that?
5: Hmm?
6: On your ear.
5: Ear?
6: No, your left ear. Is that... Hair gel?
5: Hey, hello.
2: Is it hair gel? What movie is that from, Dave?
4: Something About Mary.
2: And no, it wasn't hair gel. Question number four. Mount Gingera and Mount Franklin are part of which mountain range?
4: I know the road. I'm just drinking. Brindabella.
2: There you go. All righty, Dave. You are in within a shot of grabbing the pizza. Question number five. Which band of the 80s, 90s and noughties has or had the following members? Keyboardist David Bryan, drummer Tico Torres, guitarists John Shanks and Phil X, percussionist Everett Bradley, and bassist Hugh McDonald. I have left out the lead singer.
4: Okay. Wow.
2: Any ideas?
4: Well, stabbing the dark here. We're going with Bon Jovi.
2: Dave?
7: Winner!
2: There he goes. Now, I know you're having a few bevvies and now you've got pizza to go with it. Well done.
4: Oh, sweet.
2: Good on you, mate. And we'll do it all again tomorrow with more trivia and more pizza. The Last One Standing at Mix 106.3.
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0: 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Well, another lovely day. Frosty start and then fine and mostly sunny conditions. That's pretty much been it for the last few days and for the road ahead as well. So I think we were meant to go down to -2 overnight. We went lower than that. We went down to -4.2 at about 6:15 this morning, aiming at 15. And once again, we went above and beyond 16.3 at about 2:50 this afternoon. So if you've been liking the last few days, you're going to love what's coming ahead. Well, possibly. So another frosty night tonight. They are saying 0. Expect it to probably go lower. And a partly cloudy but fine day tomorrow with 14. Then for Thursday and Friday, it does get a little bit chilly. Partly cloudy on Thursday, 12. And certainly a frosty start to Friday with, at this stage, -3 to a sunny top of 12. And having a long-term look at the weekend. I know it's only Tuesday and it's likely to change, but we can wish and hope that the weekend is closer. Frosty starts and then fine partly cloudy days with around 14. Okay, let's kick on with our journey homeward bound. We're going to do a welfare check for those kids in America next at Mix 106.3.
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3: In Deakin, Yarra Glen, still closed southbound near Carruthers Street. That's due to a vehicle fire that's setting traffic back onto Adelaide Avenue. A build-up in Black Mountain and for the Glenlock to change tracking north traffic back to the Togodong Parkway at the Arboretum. In Curtin, Fokota Road, that's slow going heading west towards Holder at Street and Drive. Heavy in Hawker for William Hovell Drive, out approaching Drake Brockman Drive. Peak hour traffic in Majura on the Majura Parkway north towards the Federal Highway. The census is coming this August. You'll get instructions soon on what to do. In the census, every answer matters. Authorised by the Australian Bureau of Statistics, Canberra. 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

0: Just great music for the drive home at Mix 106.3. As the days go by, they go by bloody quick, don't they? I can't believe that tomorrow is the 22nd of July, for goodness sake. Anyway, there you go. Now, I came across a post on Facebook earlier today and it made me giggle. Now, it seemed fairly obvious to me that it was someone just having a little bit of a stir, a little bit of a troll even. So it was on, bizarrely, and I don't know why it came up in my feed, Canberra Lawn Fanatics was the page that it was on. Mark was the guy that posted up, and he put up some photos of a frosty lawn and said, "Just moved to Canberra from Cairns. This past few months have seen like a type of frozen water on my lawn each morning. What is the phenomenon and how do I fix it?" Well, not everyone thought that he was, you know, taking the mickey. Daniel said, some people, I think, were just playing along. Daniel was one of them. "Have you noticed any other changes? Temperatures, maybe." Megan said, "The only way to fix that is do what I did and move back to Queensland." Jason said, "It's public servant dust. Mainly happens on the weekend, but you'll get the occasional weekday events." And Lauren, definitely playing along, says, "Flamethrower does the trick for us."
1: Winner!
0: Anyway, Mark, if you weren't taking the mickey, seek help. All right, we're going to kick on with our journey and we're going to get trolled by Justin Timberlake next at Mix 106.3.
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4: In Deakin, Yarra Glen still closed southbound at Carutha Street with a vehicle fire. That's setting traffic back onto Adelaide Avenue, the Estate Circle. It's heavy in the Molonglo Valley for the Togodong Parkway, north towards the Glenlock to change that traffic back to Curtin at Cotter Road. Some peak hour traffic in Majura on the Majura Parkway, north approaching the Federal Highway. After that, it's heavy in Harrison for Horse Park Drive, north approaching Mapleton Avenue. KFC's new lunchtime box full range packs an unreasonable amount of chicken into mouth-watering $5, $10 and $15 boxes. 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

0: 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All right, time for me to head off and feed the dogs and then head off to trivia. 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Some days I look at my partner and think I'd marry you all over again. Other days, I understand why detectives always interview the spouse first. Have yourselves a wonderful night. I'll catch you tomorrow at Mix 106.3.
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20: Hi there, I'm Matt McDonald. Pauline Hanson has laughed off Barnaby Joyce's outburst on live TV. Joyce yelled at his dog during an interview with the ABC 7:30 last night. It's drawn some criticism, but Hanson doesn't see what the problem is.
21: I laughed, it's funny. That's Barnaby. You know, this is why I love the people around me. We're just human.
20: The US says it's completed its latest round of military strikes on Iran, the 10th consecutive night of action. US Central Command says their forces strike Iranian military command centres, maritime capabilities, missile and drone sites, and air defence systems. Meantime, the federal government's increased the travel warning for parts of the Middle East again. The Smart Traveller websites lifted the level for Oman, Jordan, and Saudi Arabia, urging people to reconsider the need to travel to those countries. The Royal Commission into Anti-Semitism has heard Jewish families have been fleeing to Israel because of safety fears here in Australia. The inquiry has been told that despite Israel having its own safety concerns, dozens of families have opted to pack up and move there. And 19 people have been found guilty of trafficking babies in Indonesia and Singapore. The ring illegally bought at least 34 babies in West Java and sold them for adoption. The members of the group have been sentenced to between 3 and 7 years behind bars.
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20: Australia is set to field a full-strength test side for next month's series against Bangladesh in Darwin and Mackay. Pat Cummins, Josh Hazlewood and Nathan Lyon are all back in the squad after missing large parts of the summer through injury. A busy night at the NRL Judiciary with Tigers pair Adam Dewey and Latu Fainu, along with South David Fifita, all appearing. And Gold Coast Sun star Matt Rowler's rubbish reports of a rift with coach Damien Hardwick, saying he's surprised by the reports. But he admits they've had some hard conversations following the side's dramatic form slump, which has them fighting to make the top 10. That's the latest news and sport.
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0: Mostly cloudy and 15 the top today. Tomorrow fog, then sunny, a top of 15. Thursday sunny and 12 degrees. 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

0: Mix 106.3. Hello, this is Kristen and Nige at Night. If you missed it this morning, we were able to catch up with Nige, my bestie, my work husband. He let us know what has been happening behind the scenes. This is part one of our chat with Nige.
1: Hey, you can't sound that depressed after Bob Seger.
0: What do you mean?
1: You got to get in there. It's Bob Seger
0: here
1: in Mix 106.3. Get that into you.
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1: There you go. That's better.
0: Kristen and Nige.
1: How you going?
0: Now with more Nige.
1: 100% more Nige than you've had for a little while, huh?
0: Darling, it's so good to see you.
1: Do you know what's been really impressive?
0: What has?
1: Is the nation's capital over the last few weeks.
0: Yeah.
1: Putting its collective mind together and try and figure out where I'm at and what's going on and some of the theories that have been flying around. Yeah. So I've stayed out of it.
0: Yeah.
1: But good morning, everybody. I couldn't. You sounded so sad at the end of Bob Seger.
0: Well.
1: And that's not allowed.
0: I know what we're going into, so.
1: This is good.
0: Are you ready for this?
1: Well, first of all, I'm not dead. Yes. Let's clarify that.
0: And I think, you know, we, both Nige and I, are aware that, and it's been a little while now. How was it, 6 weeks, 7 weeks?
1: I mean, yeah, that, it's a bit vague.
0: Nige, yeah, was on an extended break for a little while, and then we went on a 3 week break. And yes, I think friends of the show will know and probably heard in my voice that something wasn't quite right.
1: Nah.
0: And.
1: You want to know what wasn't right?
0: And it's now time to bring everybody behind the scenes. Yeah. Well, who are you looking for?
1: Oh, just checking who's outside, whether the program director's here. Because what I'm about to say.
0: Oh, God. So are we going to take everybody back to Thursday, June 4th?
1: Sure. So that was the day, was it? Was that long ago?
0: Yeah.
1: Yeah. So the short version is I had a stroke because I was a dickhead. That's it in a nutshell. I had, look, in the grand scheme of things, what the medical community would refer to as a relatively minor stroke, which is a bit like saying a relatively minor seven-car pileup.
0: Yes.
1: You know, it's all a matter of opinion, really.
0: Yes.
1: And the reason I say I had a stroke because I was a dickhead is because I knew that my family had a history of high blood pressure. I knew my family had a history of type 2 diabetes. I knew lots of things. Mm. And I knew that I should have gone to the doctor and got myself checked out. But I was busy. Yeah. I was feeling great. I'm an Aussie bloke who was born in the 70s. And I think that's another huge part of my tomfoolery.
0: Yeah.
1: The assumption that unless you're bleeding out your eye sockets or you've suffered what would be considered a serious gunshot wound, then everything's fine.
0: Mm-hmm.
1: Turns out everything wasn't fine, and I had a very, very scary experience. And I've come out the other side of it. I'm still not great. I'm still well behind the eight ball, don't get me wrong. Then there's a long, long, crappy recovery road ahead of me.
0: Yeah.
1: But thankfully, the bullets I dodged were large.
0: Mm-hmm.
1: I got grazed a bit here and there, but I haven't lost any strength or motor skills or anything. I can walk and talk and in theory I can run. I'm just not allowed to yet. And so my brain, as in my faculties, weren't affected. You know, I'm still me. I can still talk. I can still cognitively operate or whatever the phrasing is. The only things that happened to me was I got the hiccups that I never used to get. I lost the ability to swallow, which was absolutely freaking terrifying, I have to admit.
0: Yeah.
1: And for whatever reason, I mean, it's because of a stroke, the whole right side of my body, I can feel things, I just can't feel pain or temperature.
0: Yeah.
1: Isn't that a bizarre symptom?
0: So what was the first telltale sign? This is going to sound really weird because I'm asking you questions that we both know. I already know the
1: answers. I've answered these questions to doctors in the hospital 100 times, yeah. I tried to have a sip of water. It was the last bit of water I had in the glass, and it kind of bounced. I just thought I'd screwed up. And you know how occasionally you go to have a drink and it goes down the wrong way and you go.
0: So that was the first sign.
1: I thought nothing of it.
0: And what about, because I know that you'd gone down for a nap and you woke up and you wanted to hop into the shower.
1: Yeah, that's what I do when I'm not feeling great. Yeah. I was feeling a bit weird all around, but I couldn't put my finger on what it was. Yes. And the thing is, it never occurred to me that I'd had a stroke.
0: No.
1: Because to me, and to I guess to a lot of people, when you think stroke, you think, you know, half your face stops working, mm-hmm. half your body, you know, you get sort of limpy on one side. You lose the ability to speak in a lot of cases. Your cognitive skills go out the window. None of that happened to me. So I dismissed it as, well, the stroke didn't even occur to me. But when I woke up from my nap and I felt funny on my right-hand side, that's when I thought, oh, hang on. So I Googled the symptoms that I had.
0: Yeah.
1: And every single, no matter which angle you came at it from,
0: mm-hmm.
1: It was the first time, I think, in mankind's history that Googling symptoms actually yielded proper results.
0: And hopped into the shower too. And I remember you saying to me, you felt like you could feel the temperature on one side, but
1: yeah,
0: you couldn't feel the temperature
1: on the other. Everything was room temperature on one side, no matter how cold or hot it was.
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0: Nige at Night, Mix 106.3. Hello, this is Kristen, who is playing the role of Kristen in the Kristen and Nige at Night. If you missed it this morning, my gorgeous best friend, my work hubby, Nige, shared with us where he has been over the last few weeks, and he shared with us that he has suffered a stroke. This is part two of our chat from this morning. I'm so proud of you because you're at home, you were at home by yourself.
1: Yeah.
0: That you recognised the symptoms and you called an ambulance.
1: I even packed myself a little bag to go in hospital.
0: That was crazy.
1: The ambos were very impressed. They're like, holy crap, dude.
0: Yeah.
1: Look at you all with your little bag packed. I had my PJs and my spare undies and a book to read about magpies.
0: Mm-hmm.
1: It was wonderful. So I was all sorted. Don't even worry.
0: And sent me a text saying, don't panic, but I think I've had a mild stroke.
1: Yeah.
0: And I'm like, guess what I'm doing? I'll give you a multiple choice.
1: So I don't want to bleat on too much. And the one thing I want to try and avoid is becoming one of those people who has a life-changing experience like this and then turns into an annoying hippie and starts barking at everyone else to go, you should get yourself checked out because it's very dangerous and rah, rah, rah, rah. But my point is, and I'm aiming this, call me sexist if you will, I'm aiming this specifically at the fellas out there.
0: Mm.
1: You know who you are, the indestructible ones, the ones who are in their early 50s, late 40s maybe, who are Gen X, maybe even a little bit older than that, who have grown up believing that, you know, everything's fine unless you're bleeding. Just go and see your GP and just go, hey, hook me up to a couple of machines and let's see how I'm doing. It's very easy to find out.
0: Yeah.
1: And the thing is, it's very easy to fix. With a bit of lifestyle change and some medication, you're good to go. It's not that complicated. But if you leave it like I did and think, next time I'm at the doctor's, it'll be fine, I'll check it out. And then, you know, next minute, I'm in hospital.
0: Yeah.
1: And I can assure you.
0: On the acute stroke ward.
1: Yeah. And the part of my brain, I don't want to freak you out too much, but the part of my brain that was affected, it's sort of, when you have a stroke, I guess to a degree, there's a dice roll that happens. And based on the dice roll, your body goes, okay, of all the symptoms you could have had, here's the three I've chosen for you, or the four I've chosen for you. So other symptoms I could have had in that area of my brain where the stroke happened was to stop breathing immediately, for my heart to stop beating was another one as well. So it could have been a lot worse.
0: It could have been a lot worse.
1: But it could also have been a lot better.
0: Yeah.
1: Because believe it or not, being able to swallow things is kind of important.
0: So you were fed by a tube for 4 weeks?
1: Zero stars, do not recommend.
0: Yeah,
1: for the best. And look, I probably technically should still be being fed by a tube.
0: Yeah.
1: I'm just a little bit too stubborn for that.
0: You are so bloody stubborn.
1: Well, they said it was going to take a long time. I was like, nah, it should be right. I'll figure this out quicker than that.
0: Yeah.
1: Because I'm me. Mm-hmm. And I did. And I've worked out how to swallow to a degree, but I've still got a long way to go.
0: Yeah, I know you do.
1: Yeah. And but I'm weak as. I'm like a 4 week old puppy. You know, I can play really for ages, like, you know, rah, rah, and then I'm asleep. Yeah. Like, I've got to have a massive nap to recover. Yeah. I did some dishes the other day, I had to have a nap. After doing the dishes.
0: But from where you were, Day Zero.
1: Oh, yeah.
0: When I stood at the end of that hospital bed and saw you to now, I am so proud of you.
1: Thank you.
0: I'm so proud of you.
1: Don't make this into a cry fest.
0: I know. You told me.
1: Anyone who cries gets fired on the spot.
0: I don't want you to be emotional about it. I'm like, you had a stroke.
1: Yeah, it's fine. Look at me go. No, it's not fine. Having a stroke sucks and you shouldn't have one.
0: Yeah.
1: So I'm not dead.
0: Mm-hmm.
1: I haven't got a better job.
0: Yeah.
1: I'm not taking over from Kyle and Jack. No, I don't know what's going on there. I really don't care either.
0: No.
1: But I will be back. It's just going to take a bit of some recovery time and I'll probably ease back into it, maybe a few days a week here and there.
0: Yep.
1: So, you know.
0: And so that's the plan, everybody, is that, you know, I'm glad that we've got to this point now that everybody knows, which is nice. And obviously we have
1: phones
0: been
1: going off now. All these people are finding out.
0: I know, we can hear it outside. You know, number one, it was never my story to tell or our story to tell. So we were never going to say anything, obviously, without your permission. But also number two, for a long period of time, you were in a public hospital. So,
1: I think a lot of people saw me and were like, oh, my God, there's Nige.
0: Yeah.
1: Yeah.
0: There were a few times, I don't even know whether you remember, it was very early days, but you and I would go for a bit of a walk. And you'd be in your gown and we'd be going for a walk and people would be like, is this some form of like video or something? Like,
1: yeah, geez, they're really getting into this whole give me five for kids thing, aren't they?
0: The bus drives past with our faces on it. They're like, what's going on over here?
1: It's that guy.
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0: Kristen and Nige at night, Mix 106.3. Hi, it's Kristen. This morning, Nige joined us to let us know what's been happening behind the scenes. He shared that he has been recovering from a stroke. We are sending him all of the love, and this is part three of our chat from this morning. We're more than work colleagues, you know. We're more than workmates. We're family, and you getting better and recovering is the only thing that matters. But as far as
1: I can eat things now.
0: But as far as I'm concerned, this is the Kristen and Nige show, and it's going to stay like that.
1: Oh, I hope so. Yeah. Unless you guys get jagged and give my job away to someone else, then yeah, that's on me. But
0: so the plan from here, friends, is you know, they're looking at sending Nige up from home. Nige will swim in and out of the show depending on his strength that day. He might be with us for a break. He might be with us for half an hour. We might not hear from him for 2 days.
1: It'll be mysterious and fun.
0: With the idea, hopefully, that the long-term plan is that you're back full ball at the start of 2027.
1: If not earlier, you know. And my goal is to look good with a t-shirt tucked in again soon. So I've got to lose some. I'm going to lose some weight, get healthy, and just before, I don't know. We're running really. This has gone way longer than it should have.
0: Honey, you had a stroke, babe.
1: Yeah,
0: This break can run for as long as we would like it to run.
1: This is going to sound a bit contrived, but I mean this sincerely. I hear nothing most of the time but people bitching and moaning and complaining about the health system in Canberra.
2: Oh, I went to emergency and I had to wait for however long and what are you doing, Andrew Barr, and everything sucks. And
1: okay, so let me just say, as a public patient, which I was.
0: At both hospitals.
1: I could not have more praise for our allied health peeps in this city.
0: Mm-hmm.
1: They were absolutely phenomenal, every single one of them. From the neuros doctors right down to the wardsmen. Not right down, that's the wrong expression. Right across the board.
0: Yeah.
1: Every single person I dealt with was just absolutely fantastic.
0: They were.
1: There was a sonographer I came across who I named a stuffed animal after. He was in Les.
0: Mm-hmm.
1: The sonographer and I've still got to go back there and buy him a coffee. Mm. The people there were fantastic.
0: That's so lovely.
1: And to each and every one of them, most of them probably won't hear this, but thank you to all of you. You're all wonderful.
0: Your neurologist at one point.
1: Even Grace, thank you. If you know, you know. That's a hilarious joke for about six people.
0: Going to say, at the start, I mean, everything was very hazy for everybody.
1: You're telling me.
0: Your medical team thought I was your wife.
1: Oh, dear.
0: Yeah, they kept briefing me in every time I got there, and I was like, are we briefing in his family?
1: Oh, wow.
0: And also, you would make gags to me and say, you know, I'll see you at work tomorrow. And I'd walk around the corner, and they'd actually grab me, and I was like, guys, he's joking.
1: Yeah, you know, he won't be at work tomorrow.
0: He can't swallow and he's wearing a gown. He knows he won't be at work tomorrow.
1: He's being fed pancake mix through a tube.
0: and doesn't have feeling down one side of his arm. Yeah. He knows he's not going to work.
1: You have to do the $1,000 minute without him just one more time. You'll be fine.
0: He won't do that domain library, guys. Sorry. No. I know that you wanted to thank the hospital staff. I'm sure that you want to thank your parents and and your
1: my family, my friend Jen, who's become basically my second sister. She's been looking after me. She's taken me to my doctor's appointment after this, which I have to get off the radio and go and do very shortly. Yeah. But it's been crazy.
0: Been my parents
1: and to all the fine people at work. People came in from work and dropped off presents for me and came to visit, and it was just. It was amazing. Everyone was so cool. They really were. And to each and every one of you, thank you so much. Brad, thanks, man, for being in here to push the buttons and keep the radio station on air. But, I'm sure there's a million people I've forgotten to thank personally.
0: That's okay.
1: And if that's the case, please don't take it personally. I'm just a little whelmed at the moment.
0: I know.
1: It was the Bob Seger that got me. He wouldn't normally let me get away with that at this time of the morning. But, good morning to you, Canberra.
0: Yeah.
1: Thanks for having me.
0: Mm-hmm.
1: I'll be back soon.
0: Mm-hmm.
1: Just got to go and walk around the block a few times and get a bit stronger.
0: We love you and we will talk to you soon.
1: Thank you, ma'am. Peace out.
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0: Kristen and Nige at Night, Mix 106.3. Hi, everyone. It's Kristen. This morning on the show, Nige shared that he had a stroke in early June. And to be completely honest with you, not only was it a big morning for him and we are so proud of him, our lines have not stopped ringing. Here's just some of the calls that we took this morning. John in Tuggeranong, hello.
1: Good morning, guys. How are you going?
0: Hi. How are you? Have you got a message
1: for not
0: Nige?
1: Too bad. Yeah, just to share that I only just heard about it. I had actually had a stroke in 23.
0: Oh, did you? I'm sorry to hear that. What happened?
1: I actually had two strokes, actually. I had my first one at work and then I had a second one at the hospital.
0: Yeah.
1: And the second one is the one that affected me the most. It got the brainstem.
0: Yeah.
1: So I just wanted to send a shout out to you, mate. Don't give up.
0: Yeah.
1: Plenty of family and friends and he'll make it. I've made it. I'm back work. I'm not working.
0: Yeah.
1: But they told me I was never going to walk again. Mm-hmm. I'm walking.
0: Yeah.
1: I'm eating again now. I was on a feeding tube for 12 months.
0: Wow, that's a long time, John. That's a long time.
1: And I had to learn to walk again, talk again, do everything again. I am, my left side is affected badly.
0: Mm-hmm.
1: But, yeah, no, there's plenty of times I wanted to give up, but with family and friends, he'll make it.
0: Oh, John, that's a beautiful message. Thank you for sharing that. And
1: if he ever wants to have a chat, just tell him to give me a buzz.
0: Oh, thanks, Darl. Thank you so much. For anyone else who wants to call too, 6242 1063. Let's go to Noel in Ngunnawal. Hi, Noel.
2: Morning.
0: Hi.
2: Morning.
0: Morning.
2: Look, I was really worried about Nige with him not being on the radio,
0: mm-hmm.
2: but I restrained myself from, pushing to find out what was going on.
0: Yeah.
2: I'm glad I did. I'm glad I now know, though,
0: yeah.
2: and all I can do is send him lots of love and mm-hmm. positive vibes, and I look forward to when he's back on the radio.
0: Yeah, and look, so do we.
3: Yep.
0: So do we. And I hope that everyone can understand that, we turn on these mics every single morning and we ask people to like us. We share stories about our life.
3: Mm-hmm.
0: And it's been really tricky behind the scenes that something that is so big in Nige's life, that there was part of us that we wanted to be able to share it, but also, he was in a public hospital.
3: Mm-hmm.
0: It was really tricky there for a little bit. He needed his privacy. He needed time to be able to recover.
4: Absolutely.
0: And I think a lot of friends of the show too could just tell in my voice. Remember, you and I were doing an outside broadcast and there was a gentleman who came over to us, didn't he? And
4: yep.
0: he said, what's going on with Nige? And I said, oh, he's on an extended break. And he said, oh, I can just tell in your voice that something's going on, So I'm glad that everyone's on the same page now.
4: Yeah.
0: Yeah.
4: And wasn't it great to hear Nige's voice this morning on the air again?
0: Mm-hmm.
5: His usual sass as well.
4: Oh, yeah.
0: Oh, honey, and you know what? He was still in hospital, like day zero. And he was there,
4: yes.
0: He was still there.
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0: Mix 106.3, Kristen and Nige at night. Hi, everyone. It's Kristen. A huge thank you to all of you who have just shared so much love and positivity and well wishes to my work hubby, Nige. He did share this morning that in early June he had a stroke. That's why he hasn't been on the show. Both of us are relieved a little bit, I guess, that you are now in on what has been happening behind the scenes. This is just some of the calls that we took this morning. Sharon in Waniasa. Hi, Sharon.
1: Hi, how are you going?
0: Hi, love.
1: Hi, I just heard, and when I heard you mention Nige, my heart sank because I thought, oh my God, what's happened? And then you said that he had the stroke, and all I wanted to say was I actually got upset when I rang and spoke to the person on the phone, but I just wanted to say I have so much respect and so much love for Nige and for yourself, and I just want him to know that we're behind him, and we know he's going to recover and he'll be back to being his normal self again. Mm-hmm. But we're sending out all our love and all our best wishes for Nige and for 106.3. Aww. And thank you so much.
0: Oh, thank
1: you. For everything you guys do.
0: Yeah. No, thank you, honey. We feel exactly the same. It's not lost on Nige and I that we work in the entertainment industry, and you know, there are a lot of other companies and a lot of other radio shows that probably would have gone, oh, well, new show, new co-host, you know. And Nige and I have been really strong on, you know, we are the Kristen and Nige show, and the bosses here have just been so wonderful and so supportive of him and his return to work. So we charge on, we push on, and when he's ready, whether that's for one break, for a whole day, for a whole week, you know, he's welcome back on this show anytime whenever he's ready. Luke in Forest, hello.
2: Hello, how are you going?
0: Hi. Well, okay. Good. How are you?
2: Yeah, really well. Looks like I've just let you know that you and Nige collectively have been like my morning buddies for years now. And it's like a bit of a hole's left when the two of you aren't there. Not that the others aren't fantastic too. However, there's just something about family, and you become a bit of an on-air sort of family. So just wish Nige all the best and hope that it goes well.
0: Thank you, Luke. Yeah, we are. God, I promised Nige I wouldn't cry. It was one thing I saw sitting on his bloody lounge the other day, and he was like, I don't want it to be emotional. I'm like, you had a stroke. You're in the acute stroke ward and was being fed by a tube. It's emotional. I'm so glad that that comes out the speakers, Luke, because that's how we feel behind the scenes. Yeah, that, you know, we're more than work colleagues, that we're a family. And we feel that the same with all of our beautiful listeners as well. And if you have had somebody in your life who has had a stroke or has had a major injury, you'll know that the recovery isn't linear. Mm-hmm. And whatever Nige's recovery looks like, we're here. We're here for him, and we're not going anywhere.
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0: 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Christian O'Connell's show. Today's time waster, we're looking for your mammal bands. All right, mammal bands. Hmm. What about Mick Fleetwood? Yeah, Fleetwood Macaque.
1: Silver plus.
0: Wahamster. Wahamster.
1: Gold.
0: Little George Michael.
1: And that little wheel.
0: He's happy on there. That tiny little water bottle. Lynx biscuit.
1: Oh, that's gold.
0: Bon Jovi.
1: Oh, little Joey in the back. Gold.
0: All right, what have you got, Rayo? Your mammal bands.
1: Justin Bieber.
0: Why is that a funny word? No. Anyway, silver.
1: Sophie Chipmunk.
0: Gold for the reference to Sophie Monk. When's she starting on Kiss Breakfast, by the way? Can we place a bet? One of those shows, she's landing one of those. I want to put money down now.
1: All roads lead to Monk.
0: Absolutely.
1: Manatina Turner.
0: Very good. That's gold.
1: And Bob Armadillo.
0: Also gold. Rio, you ready to mark?
1: I'm ready.
0: Salt and Pepper Pig.
1: Gold.
0: Mariah Carey.
1: Gold.
0: Well done, Darren. Nine Inch Quails.
1: Silver.
0: Alama Morissette.
1: Gold as well.
0: These are very good. Well done, Timmy. Bear of Smith.
1: Silver.
0: Seal Diamond.
1: Silver Plus.
0: That's a Pussycat Dolls.
1: Very good, gold.
0: Well done, John. Manatee at Work.
1: Silver.
0: Dua Lima.
1: Gold.
0: That's very good, Frederick. Banana Llama.
1: Gold.
0: Well done, Kerry. Barry Gibbons.
1: Gold.
0: Just one extra letter turns into comedy. Barry Gibbons. Who knew? It was right there. Mark Lantry. Very good. Well done. Bob Marley and the Wales.
1: Silver.
0: Kangaroo. Kind of catch a goo goo.
1: Oh,
0: yeah,
1: 80s. Okay.
0: Yeah, silver. Aardvarky, Vark and the Funky Bunch.
1: It's a great effort. Silver plus.
0: Well done, Elliot. David Lee Sloth.
1: Silver.
0: Fur Fighters.
1: Silver plus.
0: Boy and Polar Bear.
1: Silver.
0: Culture Cubs.
1: Yeah, silver plus.
0: Baboon Five.
1: Gold.
0: Chumba Wombat.
1: Gold.
0: Chumba Wombat is great. Because you're not Pat Benatar. Pat Bengal Tiger. That is gold plus.
1: Yes, it's a gold plus.
0: Jess gave us Chumba Wombat and Pat Bendel Tiger.
1: Wow.
0: Great work there. Nickel Humpleback.
1: Nickel Humpleback?
0: Yes.
1: Silver.
0: Violent Felines.
1: Silver plus.
0: The Jay Giles Bandicoot.
1: Gold.
0: All right, who is best in show?
1: I loved Mariah Carey.
0: Mariah Carey, that is, of course, today's winner, ain't you? That's the Christian O'Connell Show for today. We are back tomorrow. 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We call it What Are the Odds? 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
1: Kelly is having a yarn with her bestie, Sarah, as the kettle lets out a burst of steam. A gust of wind rattles the windows, and the scrumptious aroma of fruit loaf wafts from the toaster. 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
5: Yuma and good morning, I'm Kate Rice. A step closer to see if Big Splash has a buyer, with selling agent Colliers providing all offers and expressions of interest to the vendors today. Agent Ollie White says there's been interest from different groups, but any changes of use to the site is subject to a formal development application and approval from Access Canberra.
6: We've had interest and inquiries from a broad range of purchasers. There's some groups who are looking at the site with the existing improvements, and some looking at what is permitted under the zoning. Sort of ancillary to the existing uses.
5: Big Splash went up for sale last month. One of the nation's biggest unions says it's time the Union Jack was stripped from the flag. The AMWU has branded it a symbol of oppression that should disappear from public life. That's a constant reminder of the old ruling class and colonial empire. Donald Trump has repeated his claim that Iran's desperate for a deal after the US imposed a 10th consecutive night of attacks on its infrastructure. The US president's also warning the United States will attack any site in which Iran plans to build nuclear weapons.
7: How about these people? They're in this because of nuclear weapons, and they're trying to possibly reconstitute a site. We'll hit that site. Any site where they're even thinking about nuclear, we'll be hitting it very, very powerfully.
5: And Lake Tuggeranong Lions Club is encouraging Canberrans to donate a formal dress or suit as part of its annual Operation Formal Wear. There's many drop-off locations across Canberra, all listed on their Facebook page, and there'll be two shopping events in September and October to give away the free clothes and accessories. President Yvette Rideman says it helps the Canberra community.
8: There's the dresses and the suits and shoes and accessories and makeup and whatever else they need, and it costs a fortune. We figure we saved about $140,000 for students going to their formal last year, and also it's really good from a sustainability point of view as well.
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5: The Raiders have named their team for Saturday's match against West Tigers at GIO, with Zach Hosking named to start in the second row after Hudson Young was ruled out for the rest of the season with injury. Meanwhile, Simi Sisangi says they're all getting around Young.
9: It's more off the field with Hudson. 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
5: Morning frost and partly cloudy with 15 the top today, 13 and partly cloudy tomorrow, then sunny after a frosty start and 12 on Friday. 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
12: Yuma and good morning, I'm Kate Rice. We could see more mid-rise housing on the way for the area between Parliament House and the Woden Valley under a draft vision for the corridor. The ACT government's released the draft Southern Gateway Planning and Design Framework, highlighting opportunities for more housing close to public transport, jobs and local centres. We're now being asked to have our say and share our ideas for the corridor. Clubs ACT is warning against only using business count as a way of measuring the strength of Canberra's nighttime economy. A new report found ACT nighttime businesses grew by 4% in 2023-24. That's more than double the national rate. But Clubs ACT CEO Craig Shannon says the sector also lost more than 2,500 jobs.
13: And that should be a real wake-up call for government. We're very concerned that while the number of venues has increased, particularly smaller operators, the employment rate is falling sharply, and that's not a healthy outcome for anybody. It's a key contributor to the local economy.
12: Aussie travellers are being told to reconsider travel to a number of countries in the Middle East as retaliations continue. Flying to or over Jordan, Oman and Saudi Arabia has been upgraded to level 3, joining countries like Qatar, Israel and the UAE. And Canberrans are being encouraged to nominate for the Australian of the Year Awards. We're being told it doesn't involve a lot of paperwork and you don't even have to know the person. You just need to say who they are and why you think they're a great Australian. Nominations close July 31. Now, Canberra's Fuel Watch make fuel prices yesterday's problem. Switch to an EV with Alliance Leasing. A litre of unleaded will set you back about $1.85, while diesel is sitting at $2.16 a litre.
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12: Zach Hosking has been named to start in the second row for the Raiders in their clash against West Tigers at GIO Stadium on Saturday. It's after Hudson Young was ruled out for the remainder of the season with injury. The change sees Morgan Smithies return to the team at lock, while Owen Paddy will miss this week after accepting a one-match suspension. And Aussie athletes are touching down in Glasgow for the Commonwealth Games. The Diamonds, the latest group to arrive in the Scottish city ahead of the opening ceremony on Friday morning our time.
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12: Morning frost and partly cloudy with 15 the top today, 13 and partly cloudy tomorrow, then sunny after a frosty start and 12 on Friday. 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
0: Wake up with Kristen and Nige. I said wake up, Canberra. On Canberra's Mix 106.3.
1: All right, everybody, let's do a show. Good morning.
12: How are you? How are you guys?
2: Amazing as always.
12: Oh,
2: happy to be here,
12: Brad.
2: With you guys.
1: Always say that, Brad. Gosh, you bring such good vibes.
2: Being awesome is the only way to be.
1: Thank you.
12: Okay,
1: how are you going, Kate Rice?
12: I'm great. I noticed that you've got your child's drink bottle again today. Sorry for pointing that out immediately. I just see, wait, is that Marshall or Chase on the case?
1: One of the Paw Patrol.
12: Yeah.
1: I need to turn it around.
2: Thing is,
1: because I feel like my kids get all the good stuff.
12: They get the good ones, right?
2: I've got my water bottle. Hayley's got her water bottle. Where's your water bottle?
12: Look at this.
2: Oh,
12: look at this.
2: Yeah.
12: But
2: that's
12: also, it's like Coles brand water in a bottle.
1: That's from work, babe.
12: I reuse it.
2: No, you're not supposed to reuse plastic ones.
12: Don't.
2: It's bad.
1: Oh, really? What,
2: yes.
1: For you?
2: In general.
1: For the microplastics?
2: Yes.
1: What are microplastics?
2: You know plastics, but they're small.
12: Tiny.
1: How are you getting into my life? Get out of my life. Anyway, that's a bigger discussion for
3: producer
1: later
3: Hayley.
1: On.
3: Can I just get a welfare check on Hugo? Does he have a water bottle today?
1: It's his drink bottle. He's got his school water bottle, so it's all good.
12: That's nice.
1: Look, it was a really big show yesterday.
12: Yeah, it was.
1: We got a health update from our beautiful friend Nige. We know that some people only heard half of it. Some people missed it. Some people just saw it on socials.
12: Yeah.
1: So we're going to replay that chat after 7 o'clock this morning.
12: Yeah,
1: just to bring everybody up to date.
12: Yeah.
1: But we're going to start the show with a brand new early morning game.
12: I'm so excited about this.
1: It's called What's My Theme?
12: Yeah.
1: And so I said to producer Hayley, I'm like, so the theme of what? Like a TV show or a game show? And she was like, it's just
12: yes.
1: A theme. It's a theme and we play it and you guess it.
12: Win a prize.
1: I'm like, all right, sounds fun.

0: Oh, how fancy is that?
1: We're all learning together on the show this morning. That's a brand new opener. Who sung that for us?
2: I'm sorry, I just forgot how to use the stuff. That was Chris from Creative, our creative team.
1: Oh, my God, that's so
2: funny. Thanks, Chris. We love you.
1: That's so good. All right, so as producer Hayley has explained to me, it's a theme. We play it. You get it on 62421063 and you win. So it's a family pass. Catch Circus Arlo under the heated big top at the Queanbeyan Showgrounds, July 23rd to August 2nd. The tickets are from $20. Here's your theme, friends.
0: Oh, yeah.
1: Six two four two one oh six three. She did say it was going to be an easy one, just to like get things started. So off you go, give us a call and you can win.
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0: I love that.
1: Look at us with a brand new early morning game. This is a little bit fun. Morning, everybody. We're going to play you a theme. You guess it on 6242 1063 and you win. This is the theme. Sean in Dunlop, I feel like we've started off pretty easy, don't you think?
2: It's a classic one, isn't it?
1: Isn't it classic? What is it?
2: No, it's the Fresh Prince of Bel-Air.
1: Of course it is! Oh my goodness, remember the slap?
2: Yeah, chapter of the fact, yeah.
1: Remember the slap with Chris Rock?
0: Oh, yeah. That's what that was.
1: didn't anyone else's brain go to that?
0: I was trying to remember where it was in the show.
3: No, yeah, and I did the same thing, and I was like, no, Christian, they threw DJ Jazzy Jeff outside of the house. No. That's not a slap. It was a throw.
1: No, at the award ceremony. Oh, you guys know what I'm talking about. Well, that's where my brain went, and it also went to the red table. Because they do the entire family with Jada and Willow and then Jada's mum and then sometimes Will as well.
3: Keep his wife's name out your mouth.
1: They sit around a table and they talk about some really, like, deep, deep things. And you're having that conversation with your mum and your grandma at the table. Weird. Anyway, Sean, congratulations. You're going to the circus.
2: Thank you so much, guys.
1: Poor Sean's like... Get me out of this conversation. An accidental wax coming up on the show next. This should be fun.
0: I gave myself one.
1: Oh, dear.

0: Mix 106.3, Michael Jackson at 6:18. It's a bit warm this morning, only minus one. So we're starting a bit on the warmer side.
1: Are you okay?
0: I had to take my jumper off. It's too hot in here.
1: Stop.
2: Did anyone else do a dance to Thriller?
1: You saw me walk through the door.
2: No, I know, but like growing up.
1: Oh, Hayley, yeah.
2: Did anyone else do a dance to Thriller? I was a dancer growing up.
1: Oh, I did.
2: And we had black like unitards.
1: Oh, cute.
2: And they painted skeletons on us. Mm. Obviously. And then on stage, the white paint was fluoro.
1: Oh, okay. That's a bit flash.
2: So at the end of year concert, when we're doing the Thriller dance, and you could see with the skeletons, we were eight. And we just thought we were the coolest people on the planet. So cool.
1: Mine was with Brindabella Calisthenics Club.
2: Yes.
1: And yeah, we did it as well. But we all got to design our own zombie costumes.
2: Oh, yes.
1: You know that I got in there.
2: Oh, honey, you...
1: I had mine out in the backyard, in the garden. Yes.
2: Did you? Any fake blood?
1: It was authentic. Well, no.
2: Not the blood part.
1: the dirt part was.
2: Sorry, Brad. This is your bit. This is your time to
1: shine. Sorry.
2: Clap him in, everybody. Our beautiful tech Brad, who we've like, dragged in here to push the buttons
0: for us. I would like to say you adopted me.
2: Yeah. Thank you.
0: That's much what I'm saying. I'm with a bunch of ladies. We all know waxing. Waxing is part of your life. Mm-hmm. As of...
2: Brazilian?
0: No.
1: Wow. Really? Just jumped right in there.
0: No. See, a couple of weeks ago, I had a little bit of surgery and I had a bandage on my stomach.
1: Yeah.
0: And
2: can we talk about the surgery?
0: Oh, I had a hernia up. Mm. So lifting heavy things, my abs separated, some fat came out, they had to push it all back in again, sort it all up again. So I can't lift anything heavy, which for a tech means I'm on light duties for quite a while. But
2: A lot of pointing, bringing in some casuals.
1: Well done.
0: I'm delegating now. Mm-hmm. But I had a bandage over my stomach. Mm-hmm. And you might not know it from me because from my neck up, mm-hmm. no hair grows, but from my neck down, I'm a forest.
2: Are you?
0: So when you have
2: a bandage
0: on your stomach, like you know that when it comes off, it is not going to be very comfortable.
2: Oh, no.
1: When you have a Band-Aid anywhere, like even just a little Band-Aid on your arm, if it's one of those super sticky, plastery ones.
0: Mm-hmm. So little ones like that I can deal with, but this one was like half of the size of an A4 piece of paper.
1: Oh,
2: of course it was.
0: And because there's stitches under there, you couldn't just do the quick rip thing.
2: You had to
0: pick it off very, very slowly.
2: Yeah.
0: And as a hairy person, when you're doing that very slow, you're making sure that every piece of hair comes out with the bandage. Mm-hmm. So I gave myself a wax on my chest.
2: Did you have a little Savvy Bee? I know you love a Savvy Bee. Did you have a Savvy Bee beforehand? Everything's better with a Savvy Bee.
0: I had a little weep because it hurt.
2: Oh, no, you poor thing.
0: But like my chest hair is growing back very, very quickly, as it always does, it's now got 5 o'clock shadow on my stomach.
1: Oh, no.
2: Hilarious.
1: And, just in that one spot.
0: Just in that one little spot. And every time my shirt moves, it's dragging across it. It's like Velcro. Oh. And my scar is still there. My wound is still there, so I can feel it every time.
1: Oh, no.
0: But I have this nice, perfectly almost...
2: Hayley.
3: When I had my appendix taken out, because it was a keyhole surgery, they had three incisions, one of them quite low on my stomach. So when they ripped the bandage off,
0: yep.
3: That was an accidental Brazilian.
0: No, mine's higher, belly button range, not that low.
3: It's itchy.
1: Yeah, right.
0: Yeah, and just the way my shirt catches on it, it's like Velcro. It's like, it's sick. Anyway, the hair will grow back very quickly.

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16: Yuma and good morning, I'm Kate Rice. Expressions of interest to buy the Big Splash site closed this afternoon, according to Colliers. Owners had said the plan was to still reopen the 50-metre pool by November, regardless of who buys it, but that timeline doesn't look likely.
17: The vendors obviously released a statement a week or two ago now, noting that that timeline was unlikely to be achieved and was agreed to by the previous owner, but I don't have any further comment or knowledge on sort of discussions past that.
16: That's agent Ollie White. Overseas, Donald Trump says the US will hit any sites that Iran plans to use to build a nuclear weapon. The US president's comments come after a 10th consecutive night of strikes on Iranian infrastructure, and he claims the country's leadership is again desperate for a deal.
18: Nobody knows except the Iranians.

0: Says St. John Paul College II got involved this year.
1: A drop-off point, our Northside hub, their students are sorting the clothes for us and they're going to be having a shopping event on the 20th of September. So it's just like the one we have down at Canberra.
0: The Canberra shopping event is on October 10 and 11.
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0: The Raiders' Simi Sasangi says there's a good feeling in the side going into the weekend's clash against the West Tigers in Canberra.
3: There's a lot of energy in training. Obviously, the last couple of weeks, we've had a couple of boys come back from injury. You've got Pops and Noah, and boys come back from injury. So definitely another wave of energy around the club. Everyone's upbeat, training really well. So talk about momentum. We want to carry that into this week.
0: Meanwhile, Zach Hosking has been named to start in the second row for the Raiders after Hudson Young was ruled out for the remainder of the season with injury.
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0: Morning frost and partly cloudy with 15 the top today, 13 and partly cloudy tomorrow, then sunny after a frosty start and 12 on Friday. 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
5: Hi, early risers. Good morning. Thank you for sharing your morning with us. Happy Wednesday to you. Minus one. A little chilly this morning.
0: Great weather for Brad.
6: I take my jumper off. Too hot.
5: God.
6: Minus four. Winter. Perfect. Minus one. Get on the hot side.
5: We had an update from my work hubby yesterday, our gorgeous Nige, just in regards to his health and where he's been. And some of you heard it. Some of you only heard parts of it. Some of you saw it on social media and then reached out to us and went, what?
0: Yeah.
5: What? I was already at work. We're going to replay it for you just after 7 o'clock. So if you missed it, just all of the information in regards to Nige and, yeah, the news that Nige has suffered a stroke, all of that will be replayed after 7 o'clock. Coming up next, though. Oh, good. Well, first of all, before 7 o'clock, I'm looking forward to Hayley's. Is it a review of The Odyssey?
0: Oh, so you've seen the movie?
7: I went and saw it on Monday.
0: Isn't it long?
7: Girl, put some time aside.
0: Oh, okay.
5: What a commitment. Like 3 hours? That's a lot.
7: And we went in the middle of the day.
5: Whew.
6: I think daytime movies are perfect. Best time. Because if you go to a 3-hour movie at 7 o'clock at night, it's midnight before you get home.
0: Yes,
6: you go to one at like 10 o'clock in the morning, you're home by just after lunch.
0: I'm also perfect. Very hungry.
6: Exactly.
5: I love that you go, you're home at midnight at a 7 o'clock movie. Honey, I'm asleep by 7:20. So that's coming up. But next, are you superstitious?
0: Something that's come out of the World Cup.
5: Okay.
0: I want to get your take on it.

0: Mix 106.3 with some REM at 22-7, still minus one outside. It is Kristen and Ige for breakfast. Good morning, Kristen.
1: Morning. Guys, are you superstitious?
0: Oh. Hang on.
2: I'm not superstitious, but I am a little stitious.
1: See, I'd put myself in that category as well.
3: Sorry, I'm just laughing because, and that was my fault because we're all gossiping. Leading into turning the mics on. So with like 20 seconds to go, Kate says to Brad, I'm just going to do like a little bit of an opener and then I'll point to you and you can play the audio. Well, that wasn't a little bit of an opener. That was just like three words. And then poor Kate's pointing at Brad and Brad's like, ah! Ah! Where's the button?
1: Okay, so where this has come from is... We're hearing more bits and pieces about the World Cup, right, after Spain's triumph on Monday morning. If you missed it, we saw Spain lift the World Cup after defeating Argentina 1-0 in extra time in the final. It was amazing.
3: Do you know the cheapest seats? This is coming from my mother.
1: Yeah.
3: So take this with a grain of salt. I don't know whether this was actually well-researched or not, but the cheapest seats, apparently, according to Trish, $12,000.
1: At the World Cup final.
3: And I don't know, like, did you see...
1: It was enormous. When they
3: zoomed out, like, the furthest seats away, it would have looked like ants were playing on the field.
0: It would have been easier just to sit at home, watch it, than try and be at the stadium in that top tier.
1: Yeah.
0: You wouldn't be able to see anything.
1: You definitely need a good pair of binoculars, but the vibes would have been high,
3: and
1: right?
3: And I heard 60K for...
1: For like
3: front row.
0: That's very Super Bowl and that wouldn't surprise me.
3: No, God, no.
0: Especially for something that big like the World Cup Grand Final.
3: Oh, my God, but wasn't it hard to watch?
1: What do you mean?
3: As in, well, it just went so long.
1: I thought you meant exciting.
3: Well, no. I mean, it was low scoring. It was arduous is what it was.
1: Okay. Mm. Well, I'll tell you what those people in that top tier wouldn't have seen.
3: They didn't see anything.
1: One of the players from Spain actually continued a 16-year superstition on the pitch for the final. Before the game started, there's footage of one of the defenders jogging across the field. I've only seen this in the last 24 hours. He leans down to the turf. It's off the field, but just across the line. And he does something on the side of the pitch. What he was doing was secretly burying a lucky coin by the side of the pitch, right? Mm-hmm. He took the coin out of his sock, popped it in the ground.
3: Mm-hmm.
1: But why? Okay, turns out it's a superstitious thing. Specifically, you know how Spain won the World Cup back in 2010?
0: Sure.
1: Did you know that?
3: No, I did not.
1: So they won the World Cup back in 2010 anyway. So this was their second time winning the World Cup.
3: Mm-hmm.
1: One of the defenders from that winning side back in 2010, before the grand final, gets on the phone to his mate, the defender in the current team, and goes, hey, can you do something for me?
3: Yeah.
1: So this guy's posted on social media and said, now I will tell you a secret. In 2010... I buried a coin in the grass before starting the match. I've told this a million times, and then they won.
0: That is cool.
1: So he calls up the same player on the current Spain team and goes, mate, can you bury this lucky coin?
3: And they did it.
1: And they won.
3: That's so good.
1: 16 years in the making, it like gave me chills.
3: Mm-hmm. It reminds me of the sausage theory.
1: What do you mean the sausage theory?
3: Brides who bury sausages.
0: I'm not making this up. Tell more.
3: A bride that buries a sausage in the ground the night before her wedding. I swear to God, I'm not making this up. So it doesn't rain on her wedding day.
1: Okay, I need more details. Is it a raw sausage? Is it a cooked sausage?
0: Where are they
1: it's not like a bunning snag.
3: I think it's a raw sausage.
1: A raw sausage.
3: I've never been involved in the burying of the sausage.
1: Did it rain on your wedding day? Phrasing.
3: You're not...
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6: Fog patches reported about the ACT and surrounds this morning. Do watch your speed along the Madura Parkway approaching Pialago today. Travel time along the Federal Highway from the Hume Highway to the ACT border is currently sitting at 41 minutes. Light rail works continue today. London Circuit still affected. The western side is closed between Northbourne and Commonwealth Avenues. 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

0: Thanks, 106.3, Smash Mouth. I had to wait 10 to 7, minus 1 outside. Kristen and Nige for breakfast. Good morning, Kristen.
1: Morning, everybody. Nige dropped into the studio yesterday. He gave us an update on how he's going and everything that has happened over the last 7 weeks in regards to his health and that he had a stroke. If you did miss the chat, we have heard all of your feedback. Mm. Thank you for it. It has been very overwhelming. Some of you just heard part of it. Some of you heard all of it but want to hear it again. Some of you missed it. We're going to replay it after 7 o'clock.
2: And now we're going to talk about the film event of the year. Yeah. I know that's hard to say because The Devil Wears Prada did come out earlier this year and that was a big thing. The new Spider-Man's coming out as well.
1: No, they say that this, The Odyssey, is just the best movie basically of the decade, I've heard.
2: I went to see it on Monday.
1: Is it true? So The Odyssey is based on the poem.
2: Yep.
1: That runs over 24 books.
2: Yes, that's ancient Greek epic poem.
1: Right. And I heard the Odyssey movie described as Taylor Swift's wedding. Basically, what? That everybody was invited. Everybody is in it except for Blake Lively.
0: She probably cameoed somewhere.
2: Oh, my God. She didn't. See her there. But you're right. It's like Matt Damon, Tom Holland, Anne Hathaway, Robert Pattinson, Lupita Nyong'o, like... Zendaya's in it, Charlize Theron. So many people are in this film.
1: So you're basically offended if you didn't get an invite.
2: You'd be so upset.
1: Yeah.
2: You'd be so upset. It goes for just over 3 hours, which is like, babes, that's a lot of time to put away for a movie.
1: That's a lot of time.
2: The only other time...
1: That's a golf game.
2: Yeah. Or I'm not watching a three-hour movie at home. I will watch a three-hour movie at the cinema or on a plane. Captive audience.
1: I get it.
2: But we went to the IMAX.
1: You got it.
2: At Dendy.
1: Well, wasn't it made for the IMAX?
2: It was made for IMAX. Yeah. And I think that is the way to experience the film. Mm-hmm. We sat second row from the front, which is not something I would usually do. But my partner, Jay, absolutely loves like ancient Greek mythology. He's read The Odyssey.
1: Oh, my goodness.
2: Loves that Simpsons episode, which is my only experience of The Odyssey beforehand. We got the premium seating. I was like, I'm on the screen. I'm in this movie. I'm on the boat with Odysseus.
0: Oh, so you get the invite to be there as well.
2: Yeah, I was at Taylor Swift's wedding as well, guys.
1: Because you were just so close. You're like, oh.
2: I was like, I'm in this. I'm travelling back from war too.
1: Zendaya, I can see your chin hairs.
2: She was barely in the film. If you're a big Zendaya fan, she's not really in it. Anyway.
1: God, she's gorgeous.
2: She's, and Tom Holland and her.
0: Perfect couple. The kids they'll make will be beautiful.
2: Let me just say, I haven't read the texts. I've not really experienced anything before to do with the Odyssey. So I'm not in it like some people are. Mm-hmm. I went to this purely to support. I was the support person for my partner.
1: Yeah, Jay was into it.
2: Jay's
1: so you're
2: super
1: into
2: it. And we went at 2 o'clock on Monday afternoon.
1: Yep.
2: Cinema full.
1: Oh, God.
2: On a Monday afternoon. Squeeze
0: that. I expect that. I expected that.
2: Full. It was the experience that I had in the supermarket beforehand, because obviously, you know, your regular popcorn's not going to cut it. It's a three-hour movie. Snack up, babes.
1: We're packing a bag.
2: I can only liken it to when I prepared to do my half marathon a couple of years ago. People planning snack breaks, toilet breaks, the most nutritious snack. The time that you're going to need to have an energy boost.
1: Yes, I get that.
2: I'm actually wouldn't be surprised if people are bringing in those disgusting gels that marathon runners eat on the course.
1: And
2: to get through.
1: Like, I've had two kids. I need a little tut-tut break.
2: Well, somebody
1: can we Google as to like when is the lowest point?
2: There is a website for that. There is a website for that.
1: So I know when to duck out and duck back in again.
0: Did you take a
1: shee-wee? You shut your face.
2: Sorry, just trying to picture Kristen even buying a shee-wee. That's not for you, babe. I just did not expect shee-wee to come up when we were talking about the Odyssey.
1: No.
2: The Odyssey shee-wee. Not my best.
1: But here we are.

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13: Yuma and good morning, I'm Kate Rice. A draft planning and design framework has been released for the Southern Gateway Corridor, setting out a long-term vision for the area. The corridor stretches from Parliament House to Woden Valley, including centres like Deakin, Curtin, Mawson and the Woden Town Centre. The proposal would see mid-rise housing close to public transport, with high-rise housing limited to the Woden Town Centre and parts of North Curtin. The ACT government is inviting us to have our say on the plan. Clubs ACT says Canberra may have more businesses operating in its nighttime economy, but those businesses are employing fewer people. A new report found ACT nighttime businesses grew by 4% in 2023-24, but lost more than 2,500 jobs in the same sector. CEO Craig Shannon says that loss was felt the most in entertainment and leisure, dropping 9%.
14: Live music depends on viable venues, and if Canberra loses the clubs and the other larger venues that employ staff, has performers and carry the music off staging events, we risk hollowing out the very nighttime economy the government's trying to build.
13: France is following in Australia's footsteps, banning social media for children. The country will bar under-15s from being on social media platforms, with the law to come into effect in September. Nominations are closing soon for the 2027 Australian of the Year Awards. Canberrans are being encouraged to nominate locals who are creating positive change in our community, with submissions closing on July 31. And Aussies are putting off home repairs due to the cost of living. One in four of us are pushing back fixing dangerous household issues. It's believed around 400,000 homes nationwide are in need of major structural repairs.
12: 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Warden and Conan.
13: The Raiders have named their team for Saturday's match against West Tigers at GIO, with Zach Hosking named to start in the second row after Hudson Young was ruled out for the rest of the season with injury. The shift sees Morgan Smithies return to the team at lock, while Tom Starling is back in the starting team at hooker, with Owen Paddy out after accepting a one-match suspension. And with the Commonwealth Games just days away from kicking off in Glasgow, our Aussie athletes are touching down in Scotland.
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13: Morning frost and partly cloudy with 15 the top today. 13 and partly cloudy tomorrow, then sunny after a frosty start and 12 on Friday. 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
15: Here she is, everybody.
16: Good morning.
15: Good morning, Cake Rice.
16: It's my time to shine and give you all of the amazing birthdays for today.
17: What have you done with the hat?
16: It's a bit smooshed.
17: Smooshed it.
16: I think it's caught under my headphones a little bit. Yeah, and then if I pull it down, it's going to wreck my
15: there
16: hair.
15: There you go, that.
16: I'm still smooshed.
15: Can you make that hat any better? Happy birthday if you're celebrating your birthday today, Wednesday the 22nd of July.
16: Happy birthday to Kayla from Bungendore. Your mum and dad send all their love and say, thanks for teaching them how to be parents. Sorry for all the trial runs, but you've sure aced it with your gorgeous boys.
15: Oh, that's
16: beautiful.
15: Really cute.
16: Happy birthday,
15: and also
16: Kayla.
15: Relatable.
16: So relatable.
15: When you have your kids, yeah.
16: Particularly, you're the eldest girl in your family.
15: Yes.
16: Yeah, same.
15: Yep.
17: I was the unloved last one.
16: Stop it. Youngest. Oh, the baby of the family. Oh.
15: Means you got away with everything.
16: Exactly. We know. And happy birthday to Shelley from Baiwong, celebrating a big one today. 40.
18: Oh, Shelley.
16: Yeah.
18: What's she doing?
16: On the weekend, she's going to lunch at Brindabella Hills Winery. Gorgeous.
17: Oh, very nice.
15: Absolutely beautiful.
16: And then having a bonfire with family and friends.
17: Even
16: I
17: nicer.
16: Love that. Oh. Piper, Grace, Madison and the Rooster say that Shelley always thinks of others before herself, has a smile that lights up the room and is the most stubborn person they know. Oh,
15: I love it. I'd like to know who the Rooster is.
16: Call us. Let us know.
15: Do you think it's Shelley's partner, the Rooster, or Shelley's dad, the Rooster?
16: I don't even know.
15: You know? But the Rooster sounds like fun.
16: Mm.
15: Mm-hmm. The Rooster.
16: What if it's an actual rooster?
15: They need to ring Brindabella Hills and
17: just let them know the rooster's coming.
15: Yeah, prepare them. The rooster's in town. All right, so mix106.com.au, that's where you get your birthdays in.
16: Yep.
15: And then we read them out every morning.
16: Beautiful messages. And speaking of beautiful messages, there have been some beautiful messages online.
15: Thank you. Yeah, great segue.
16: Thanks.
15: For our BFF,
16: yep.
15: For my work hubby, for Nige. He joined us yesterday to give us a bit of an update on his health. And, yeah, like we've been saying all morning, some of you heard a part of it. It went for a very long time. Mm-hmm. Some of you heard a part of it. Some of you wanted to hear it again. So we're going to replay it for you in full next.

0: Morning, friends. Kristen and Nige on Mix 106.3. So Nige popped in yesterday to give us a little bit of a health update, and here is part one of our chat from yesterday morning. Are you ready for this?
1: Well, first of all, I'm not dead. Yes. Let's clarify that.
0: And I think, you know, we, both Nige and I, are aware that, and it's been a little while now, how was 6 weeks, 7 weeks?
1: I mean, yeah, that, it's a bit vague.
0: Nige, yeah, was on an extended break for a little while, and then we went on a 3 week break. And yes, I think friends of the show will know and probably heard in my voice that something wasn't quite right.
1: Nah.
0: And
1: you want to know what wasn't right?
0: And it's now time to bring everybody behind the scenes. Yeah. Who are you looking for?
1: Oh, just checking who's outside, whether the program director's here. Because what I'm about to say.
0: Oh, God. So are we going to take everybody back to Thursday, June 4th?
1: Sure. So that was the day, was it? Was that long ago?
0: Yeah.
1: Yeah. So the short version is, I had a stroke because I was a dickhead. That's it in a nutshell. Look, in the grand scheme of things, what the medical community would refer to as a relatively minor stroke, which is a bit like saying a relatively minor 7-car pileup.
0: Yes.
1: You know, it's all a matter of opinion, really.
0: Yes.
1: And the reason I say I had a stroke because I was a dickhead is because I knew that my family had a history of high blood pressure. I knew my family had a history of type 2 diabetes. I knew lots of things. Mm. And I knew that I should have gone to the doctor and got myself checked out. But I was busy. Yeah. I was feeling great. I'm an Aussie bloke who was born in the 70s. And I think that's another huge part of my tomfoolery.
0: Yeah.
1: The assumption that unless you're bleeding out your eye sockets or you've suffered what would be considered a serious gunshot wound, then everything's fine.
0: Mm-hmm.
1: Turns out everything wasn't fine, and I had a very, very scary experience. And I've come out the other side of it. I'm still not great. I'm still well behind the eight ball, don't get me wrong. Yeah. And there's a long, long, crappy recovery road ahead of me.
0: Yeah.
1: But thankfully, the bullets I dodged were large.
0: Mm-hmm.
1: I got grazed a bit here and there, but I haven't lost any strength or motor skills or anything. I can walk and talk, and in theory I can run. I'm just not allowed to yet. And so my brain, as in my faculties, weren't affected. You know, I'm still me. I can still talk. I can still cognitively operate, or whatever the phrasing is. The only things that happened to me was I got the hiccups that I never used to get. I lost the ability to swallow, which was absolutely freaking terrifying, I have to admit.
0: Yeah.
1: And for whatever reason, I mean, it's because of a stroke, the whole right side of my body, I can feel things, I just can't feel pain or temperature.
0: Yeah.
1: Isn't that a bizarre symptom?
0: So what was the first telltale sign? This is going to sound really weird because I'm asking you questions that we both know. I already know the answers.
1: I've answered these questions to doctors in the hospital 100 times, yeah. I tried to have a sip of water. It was the last bit of water I had in the glass, and it kind of bounced. I just thought I'd screwed up. And you know how occasionally you go to have a drink and it goes down the wrong way and you go...
0: So that was the first sign for you.
1: The first thing. I thought nothing of it.
0: And what about, because I know that you'd gone down for a nap and you woke up and you wanted to hop into the shower.
1: Yeah, that's what I do when I'm not feeling great. Yeah. I was feeling a bit weird all around, but I couldn't put my finger on what it was. Yeah. And the thing is, it never occurred to me that I'd had a stroke.
0: No.
1: Because to me, and to I guess to a lot of people, when you think stroke, you think, you know, half your face stops working, half your body, you know, you get a sort of limpy on one side. You lose the ability to speak in a lot of cases. Your cognitive skills go out the window. None of that happened to me. So I dismissed it as, well, the stroke didn't even occur to me. But when I woke up from my nap and I felt funny on my right-hand side, that's when I thought, oh, hang on. So I Googled the symptoms that I had.
0: Yeah.
1: And every single, no matter which angle you came at it from, it was the first time, I think, in mankind's history that Googling symptoms actually yielded proper results.
0: And you hopped into the shower too. And I remember you saying to me, you felt like you could feel the temperature on one side, but you couldn't feel the temperature on the other.
1: Everything was room temperature on one side, no matter how cold or hot it was.
0: I'm so proud of you because you were at home by yourself.
1: Yeah.
0: That you recognised the symptoms and you called an ambulance.
1: I even packed myself a little bag to go in hospital.
0: That was crazy.
1: The ambos were very impressed. They're like, holy crap, dude.
0: Yeah.
1: Look at you all with your little bag packed. I had my PJs and my spare undies and a book to read about magpies.
0: Mm-hmm.
1: It was wonderful. So I was all sorted. Don't even worry.
0: And sent me a text saying, don't panic, but I think I've had a mild stroke.
1: Yeah.
0: And I'm like, guess what I'm doing? I'll give you a multiple choice.
1: So I don't want to bleat on too much. And the one thing I want to try and avoid is becoming one of those people who has a life-changing experience like this and then turns into an annoying hippie and starts barking at everyone else to go, you should get yourself checked out because it's very dangerous and rah, rah, rah, rah. But my point is, and I am aiming this, call me sexist if you will, I'm aiming this specifically at the fellas out there.
0: Mm.
1: You know who you are, the indestructible ones, the ones who are in their early 50s, late 40s maybe, who are Gen X, maybe even a little bit older than that, who have grown up believing that, you know, everything's fine unless you're bleeding. Just go and see your GP.
0: Yeah.
1: And just go, hey, hook me up to a couple of machines and see how I'm doing. It's very easy to find out.
0: Yeah.
1: And the thing is, it's very easy to fix. With a bit of lifestyle change and some medication, you're good to go. It's not that complicated. But if you leave it, like I did, and think, next time I'm at the doctor's, it'll be fine, I'll check it out. And then, you know, next minute, I'm in hospital.
0: Yeah.
1: And I can assure you.
0: On the acute stroke ward.
1: Yeah. And the part of my brain, I don't want to freak you out too much, but the part of my brain that was affected, it's sort of, when you have a stroke, I guess to a degree, there's a dice roll that happens. And based on the dice roll, your body goes, okay, of all the symptoms you could have had, here's the three I've chosen for you, or the four I've chosen for you. So other symptoms I could have had in that area of my brain where the stroke happened was to stop breathing immediately, for my heart to stop beating was another one as well. So it could have been a lot worse.
0: It could have been a lot worse.
1: But it could also have been a lot better.
0: Yeah.
1: Because believe it or not, being able to swallow things is kind of important.
0: So you were fed by a tube for 4 weeks?
1: 0 stars, do not recommend.
0: Yeah,
1: for the best. And look, I probably technically should still be being fed by a tube.
0: Yeah.
1: I'm just a little bit too stubborn for that.
0: You are so bloody stubborn.
1: Well, they said it was going to take a long time. I was like, nah, it should be right. I'll figure this out quicker than that.
0: Yeah.
1: Because I'm me. Mm-hmm. And I did. And I've worked out how to swallow to a degree, but I've still got a long way to go.
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4: Take care. Plenty of fog patches right across the ACT again this morning. There's debris being reported on Hindmarsh Drive at Griffith near Mugger Way and also at Throsby on Horse Park Drive not far from Anthony Rolfe Avenue. Works continue in the city on Edinburgh Avenue. It's down to one lane between Knowles Place and the Mews, and so too is London Circuit between Bailey's Arcade and Ainslie Place. Still only one lane open both ways over the Commonwealth Avenue Bridge, but moving well at the moment. 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

0: 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Morning, everybody. Happy Wednesday. Okay, so big day yesterday. Nige let us know that he suffered a stroke 7 weeks ago, and this is the second half of yesterday's chat. I am so proud of you.
1: Thank you. Don't make this into a cry fest.
0: I know. You told me. I don't want you to be emotional about it. I'm like, you had a stroke.
1: Yeah, it's fine. Look at me go. No, it's not fine. Having a stroke sucks and you shouldn't have one.
0: Yeah.
1: So I'm not dead.
0: Mm-hmm.
1: I haven't got a better job.
0: Yeah.
1: I'm not taking over from Kyle and Jack. No, I don't know what's going on there. I really don't care either.
0: No.
1: But I will be back. It's just going to take a bit of some recovery time and I'll probably ease back into it, maybe a few days a week here and there.
0: Yep.
1: So, you know.
0: And so that's the plan, everybody, is that, you know, I'm glad that we've got to this point now that everybody knows, which is nice. And obviously we have
1: been phones going off now. All these people are finding out.
0: I know, we can hear it outside. You know, number one, it was never my story to tell or our story to tell. So we were never going to say anything, obviously, without your permission. But also, number two, for a long period of time, you were in a public hospital. So,
1: yeah. I think a lot of people saw me and were like, oh my God, there's Nige.
0: Yeah.
1: Yeah.
0: There were a few times, I don't even know whether you remember, it was very early days, but you and I would go for a bit of a walk. You'd be in your gown and we'd be going for a walk and people would be like, Is this some form of like video or something? Like,
1: yeah, geez, they're really getting into this whole "give me five for kids" thing, aren't they?
0: The bus drives past with our faces on it. They're like, "What's going on over here?"
1: It's that guy.
0: We're more than work colleagues. You know, we're more than workmates. We're family. And you getting better and recovering is the only thing that matters.
1: Mm.
0: But as far as I'm concerned, this is the Kristen and Nige Show, and it's going to stay like that.
1: Oh, I hope so, yeah. Unless you guys get jagged and give my job away to someone else, then you know, that's on me. But
0: so the plan from here, friends, is, you know, they're looking at sending Nige up from home. Nige will swim in and out of the show depending on his strength that day. He might be with us for a break. He might be with us for half an hour. We might not hear from him for 2 days.
1: It'll be mysterious and fun.
0: With the idea, hopefully, that the long-term plan is that you're back full ball at the start of 2027.
1: If not earlier, you know. Yeah, and I'm gonna, my goal is to look good with a t-shirt tucked in again soon too. So I'm gonna lose some weight, get healthy.
0: Mm-hmm.
1: And just before, I don't know, we're running really. This has gone way longer than it should have.
0: Honey, you had a stroke, babe.
1: Yeah,
0: this break can run for as long as we would like it to run.
1: This is going to sound a bit contrived, but I mean this sincerely. I hear nothing most of the time but people bitching and moaning and complaining about the health system in Canberra.
2: Oh, I went to emergency and I had to wait for however long and what are you doing, Andrew Barr, and everything sucks. And
1: okay, so let me just say, as a public patient, which I was.
0: At both hospitals.
1: I could not have more praise for our allied health peeps in this city.
0: Mm-hmm.
1: They were absolutely phenomenal, every single one of them. From the neuros doctors right down to the wardsmen. Not right down, that's the wrong expression. Right across the board.
0: Yeah.
1: Every single person I dealt with was just absolutely fantastic.
0: They were.
1: You know, there was a sonographer I came across who I named a stuffed animal after. He was in Les.
0: Mm-hmm.
1: The sonographer at and I've still got to go back there and buy him a coffee.
0: Mm.
1: The people there were fantastic.
0: That's so lovely.
1: And to each and every one of them, most of them probably won't hear this, but thank you to all of you. You're all wonderful.
0: Your neurologist at one point.
1: Even Grace, thank you. If you know, you know. Just that's a hilarious joke for about six people.
0: At the start. I mean, everything was very hazy for everybody.
1: You're telling me.
0: Your medical team thought I was your wife.
1: Oh, dear.
0: Yeah, they kept briefing me in every time I got there, and I was like, are we briefing in his family?
1: Oh, wow.
0: And also, you would make gags to me and say, you know, I'll see you at work tomorrow. And I'd walk around the corner, and they'd actually grab me, and I was like, guys, he's joking.
1: Yeah, you know, he won't be at work tomorrow.
0: He can't swallow and he's wearing a gown. He knows he won't be at work tomorrow.
1: He's being fed pancake mix through a tube.
0: and doesn't have feeling down one side of his arm. Yeah. He knows he's not going to work.
1: You have to do the $1,000 minute without him just one more time. You'll be fine.
0: He won't do that domain library, guys. Sorry. No. I know that you wanted to thank the hospital staff. I'm sure that you want to thank your parents and your sister and your brother-in-law.
1: My friend Jen, who's become basically my second sister. Mm. She's been looking after me. She's taken me to my doctor's appointment after this, mm-hmm. which I have to get off the radio and go and do very shortly. Yeah. But, it's been crazy.
0: Been my parents.
1: And to all the fine people at work. I mean, people came in from work and dropped off presents for me and came to visit. And it was just, it was amazing. Everyone was so cool. They really were. And to each and every one of you, thank you so much. Brad, thanks, man, for being in here to push the buttons and keep the radio station on air. But, I'm sure there's a million people I've forgotten to thank personally.
0: That's okay.
1: And if that's the case, please don't take it personally.

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14: Yuma and good morning, I'm Kate Rice. A step closer to see if Big Splash has a buyer, with selling agent Colliers providing all offers and expressions of interest to the vendors today. Agent Ollie White says there's been interest from different groups, but any changes of use to the site is subject to a formal development application and approval from Access Canberra.
15: We've had interest and inquiries from a broad range of purchasers. There's some groups who are looking at the site with the existing improvements, and some looking at what is permitted under the zone. Sort of ancillary to the existing uses.
14: Big Splash went up for sale last month. ACT police are reminding locals to slow down following multiple high-range speeding and other traffic incidents over the weekend. On Sunday, police say they spotted a BMW SUV allegedly doing 41 k's over the speed limit on Gungahlin Drive at Aranda, with the driver copping a $750 fine and 4 demerit points. Meanwhile, about 10 minutes later, police say a 21-year-old motorbike rider had his license suspended for 180 days after allegedly being caught doing 154 k's an hour on the same road. One of the nation's biggest unions says it's time the Union Jack was stripped from the flag. The AMWU has branded it a symbol of oppression that should disappear from public life. Donald Trump has repeated his claim that Iran's desperate for a deal after the US imposed a 10th consecutive night of attacks on its infrastructure. The US president's also warning the United States will attack any site

0: in which Iran plans to build nuclear weapons. And Lake Tuggeranong Lions Club is encouraging Canberrans to donate a formal dress or suit as part of its annual Operation Formal Wear. There's many drop-off locations across Canberra, all listed on their Facebook page, and there'll be two shopping events in September and October to give away the free clothes and accessories. President Yvette Rideman says it helps the Canberra community.
1: There's the dresses and the suits and shoes and accessories and makeup and whatever else they need, and it costs a fortune. We figure we saved about $140,000 for students going to their formal last year. And also, it's really good from a sustainability point of view as well.
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0: The Raiders have named their team for Saturday's match against West Tigers at GIO, with Zach Hosking named to start in the second row after Hudson Young was ruled out for the rest of the season with injury. Meanwhile, Simi Sisangi says they're all getting round Young.
3: It's more off the field with Hudson. He needs to look after his well-being and obviously his head, but I mean, as a team, all the boys are really close, so we'll get around him. And obviously with the team on the weekend, whoever goes on, obviously we know he's going to do a job. 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
0: Morning frost and partly cloudy with 15 the top today, 13 and partly cloudy tomorrow, then sunny after a frosty start and 12 on Friday. 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
6: Hi, morning, everybody. Look, thank you. We have received an overwhelming amount of calls and messages in regards to Nige and the show and the radio station and all of that kind of stuff. So we want to continue to take your calls. We know that you have things that you want to say to us. That is completely fine. But we are just going to pivot here to do the $1,000 Minute. So okay. If you would like to play the $1,000 Minute, because we do it at the same time, my brother. 624-210-63. And we will chat more about Nige and take more of your calls after 8 o'clock. But let's bring the quiz back into your life.
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2: 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The experts in tree maintenance and removal.
3: Oh, morning, Uncle Rick from Rick's Trees.
4: Is he cutting down a tree for you today, Kristen?
3: He is, actually. Yeah. Yep. He's actually around at my house later on today.
4: See you soon, Rick.
3: See you soon, Rick. Which I am paying for, by the way.
4: No cash for comment here.
3: There is absolutely no cash for comment.
4: But he would do it for the love of the tree, cutting down the trees. He's not, but he just loves cutting those things.
3: Yeah. We do love Uncle Rick, so thanks to him we get to do the $1,000 Minute. Just very quickly, if you have something in your house that you don't use because it's for display purposes only, I need you before 8 o'clock. Here, though, Kimmy and Philip, I need you. How are you?
5: Morning. I'm good. Oh, it's so beautiful listening to Nige.
3: Yeah.
5: Hope so sad, but he sounds really positive, which is great.
3: Yeah. He's going to be okay,
4: yeah,
3: Kim. He's going to be okay.
5: The absolute best, isn't he?
3: Yeah. Well, but we've known for 7 weeks, Kim, so we're like, we can laugh. But you know what, Kimmy? You know, your body sends you messages, and sometimes if you don't listen to those messages, it gives you a bit of a kick up the bum. This was the kick up the bum that he needed, and I genuinely hope that there will be a time when we get new Nige back, new and improved.
4: Nige 2.0.
3: Nige eating healthily, going to the gym, that he can look back.
4: I'm excited for him.
3: That he can look back and say, that was a moment in time that sent me on a different trajectory, you know?
4: It's a second chance.
3: Yeah. All right, Kimmy, let's win you this $1,000, okay? It's got your name on it.
5: Yeah,
3: your first question is, there is a ridiculous conspiracy theory in the news this week that a famous pop star from the 90s is actually a clone. Who is that pop star?
5: Pass.
3: She's saying, oops, I did it again.
5: Britney Spears.
3: Yes. In which city would you find the Spanish Steps?
5: Pass.
3: It's known as Ding Dong Ditch in America, but what do we call the same game in Australia?
5: Pass.
3: The next Olympic Games in 2028 are going to take place where?
5: LA.
3: A Labradoodle is a cross between a Labrador and which other breed of dog? Harry Styles is an ex-member of which boy band?
5: One Direction.
3: On which mountain is in the ACT would you find Telstra Tower?
5: Ainslie.
3: I'll give you that. How many sides does a rhombus have?
5: 9.
3: Ooh. Who provided the voice of Puss in Boots in the Shrek film franchise?
5: Antonio Banderas.
3: In the context of online computers, the acronym ISP stands for what?
5: Internet Search Protocol.
3: Whoa. Ooh,
4: that was such a good guess.
3: I heard Internet Service Provider.
4: I heard that too.
3: That's what I heard. Yeah. So just on the buzzer, that one. 1, 2, 3, 4, 5, 7.
5: That was terrible.
3: 7. No, honey, 7 out of 10.
4: That's 7 out of 10. That's great.
3: What are you talking about?
5: That's so bad. And I've actually been to the Spanish Steps.
4: In Rome. It's in Rome. Oh, yeah. It is confusing, that one. Spanish Steps in Rome. Ding Dong Ditch in America is known as Knock and Run in Australia. And the only other one, a rhombus, has 4 sides.
5: Oh, math ain't my strong point.
4: neither for me, Kim. But $70 coming your way.
3: $70.
5: Oh, that's very kind. Thank you.
3: Wonderful to hear your voice, and we'll talk soon.
5: Thank you.
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7: Still lots of fog out there this morning and reports of some debris at Griffith on Hindmarsh Drive near Mugger Way. Also at Throsby on Horse Park Drive near Anthony Rolfe Avenue. Panero Highway looking okay past Lanyon Drive and Citybound through to Pialago. In Canberra Central, the roadworks continue for light rail. London Circuit still closed between Northbourne Avenue and Commonwealth Avenue and between Northbourne Avenue and Theatre Lane in the other direction. The census is coming this August. You'll get instructions soon on what to do. In the census, every answer matters, authorised by the Australian Bureau of Statistics, Canberra. With Kristen and Nige in the morning and just great music all day, Mix 106.3.
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3: All right, step right up, step right up. In Queanbeyan. Hey, how good? 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
4: at one of those. 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Roll up, roll up.
3: Oh, is it
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4: He's actually moonlighting as Willow the Clown.
3: Nige's Willow the Clown. 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

0: Mix 106.3 playing Lifehouse. 6 to 8. Still in the negatives outside. Headed for a drop of 15. Sunny today. It is Kristen and I for breakfast. Good morning, Kristen.
1: Morning. So I was lucky enough to travel to Dubbo and hang out with my mum and dad.
2: Awesome.
1: Recently, for a few days, and it was actually really nice. It was really gorgeous. I got to wake up with my parents for my 43rd birthday, which was just really gorgeous.
2: Oh, that's really nice. Did they make you brekkie or anything like that, or did you make them brekkie?
1: They made us brekkie, yeah. But, you know, it was a travel day. I don't know whether you guys are the same on a travel day, but whenever it's a travel day, I'm like, let's just get going.
2: Yeah, get on the road.
1: I'm not one of those people that can mull around and do a few bits and pieces and then travel like later on in the day. I'm like, nah, like if it's a travel day, so like
2: we have brekkie, you have the car, and you go.
1: Absolutely. And you know, they're retired and mum's been like zhuzhing the house lately.
2: Lovely.
1: And it's looking really nice. But I want you to have a think wherever you're listening right now, whether you've got things in your house that are display only. So I walk into mum's house and I had the kids' lunch boxes. So I kind of emptied out what was, you know, left over from the trip and gave them a little bit of a rinse. Yeah. I went to use the tea towel and she was like, oh, not that one. Not that one. That's the display one. I'm like, oh,
2: what?
1: Okay. She was like, not that one, but you can use the one from this drawer. And I'm like, okay, cool. And so then we start to put our bags away and, you know, we go to the bathroom and, you know, and I actually went in and had a look at where their bath and their shower and stuff are. And I'm like, oh, my God, beautiful. This looks really nice. And then she's got these beautiful, like, towels. Yeah. And she was like, your towels are on your bed.
2: So not those towels that,
1: I'm like, oh, okay.
2: That are out in the bathroom.
1: She was like, those ones, don't use those ones. They're for display.
2: Display, like, for who?
1: Well, then I went into the spare room where I was staying with Ian. Gorgeous quilt. Ooh. Oh, my God, absolutely beautiful.
0: Don't use that quilt.
1: Literally.
2: Wait.
1: She goes, oh, hold on. Hold on. Do you like it? Great. She wraps up that quilt and puts it in the cupboard and then puts another, like, throw quilt on. And she goes, that one's for display. And I go, display for who? And she goes, guests. And I'm like,
2: you're not a guest.
1: What am I? What am I? Your family. I'm like, okay, well, that's cute, but still,
2: no doona for you.
1: But also, like, who else is coming to stay with you?
2: Yeah. Or just observing the bedroom, going, oh, nice doona.
1: 100%. Do you guys have anything at your house that's just display only?
0: I don't have anything at my house, but my mother has candles and soaps in the bathroom.
2: You don't use
0: these soaps. Yeah, you can use the pump stuff, that's fine, but don't use the fancy soaps.
2: And they're just in like a little bowl on display in their fancy shapes and stuff. Do you remember when you used to be able to get the roses soap that was in the shape of a rose?
1: Oh, yes.
2: Like those. And you never use them.
1: No.
2: They would just go in a little bowl on the edge.
1: So true. Mm. Display only. Mm-hmm. Okay. Is that just like an old lady thing?
0: I feel display like it is.
2: And good morning to our parents.
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13: Yuma and good morning, I'm Kate Bryce. We could see more mid-rise housing on the way for the area between Parliament House and the Woden Valley under a draft vision for the corridor. The ACT government's released the draft Southern Gateway Corridor Planning and Design Framework, highlighting opportunities for more housing close to public transport, jobs and local centres. We're now being asked to have our say and share our ideas for the corridor. Clubs ACT is warning against only using business count as a way of measuring the strength of Canberra's nighttime economy. A new report found ACT nighttime businesses grew by 4% in 2023-24. That's more than double the national rate. But Clubs ACT CEO Craig Shannon says the sector also lost more than 2,500 jobs.
14: And that should be a real wake-up call for government. We're very concerned that while the number of venues has increased, particularly smaller operators, the employment rate is falling sharply, and that's not a healthy outcome for anybody. It's a key contributor to the local economy.
13: A senior minister won't be drawn on a push to change the Australian flag. The AMWU will use Labor's national conference to demand the Union Jack be removed, branding it as a symbol of oppression. But Claire O'Neill has refused to tell Channel 7 if she supports or backs the idea.
15: I'm super respectful of the question. I'm telling you, as housing minister, I don't spend my time thinking about the national flag.
16: Pretty easy.
15: I spend my time
13: And Canberrans are being encouraged to nominate for the Australian of the Year Awards. We're being told it doesn't involve a lot of paperwork and you don't even have to know the person. You just need to say who they are and why you think they're a great Australian. Nominations close July 31. Now, Canberra's Fuel Watch make fuel prices yesterday's problem. Switch to an EV with Alliance Leasing. A litre of unleaded will set you back about $1.85 while diesel is sitting at $2.16 a litre.
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13: Zach Hosking has been named to start in the second row for the Raiders in their clash against West Tigers at GIO Stadium on Saturday. It's after Hudson Young was ruled out for the remainder of the season with injury. The change sees Morgan Smithies return to the team at lock, while Owen Paddy will miss this week after accepting a one-match suspension. And the Aussie athletes are touching down in Glasgow for the Commonwealth Games. The Diamonds, the latest group to arrive in the Scottish city ahead of the opening ceremony on Friday morning our time.
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13: Morning frost and partly cloudy with 15 the top today, 13 and partly cloudy tomorrow, then sunny after a frosty start and 12 on Friday. 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
11: 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I said wake up, Canberra. 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
1: All right. Morning, everybody. Happy Wednesday. What is it? Still minus two out there?
0: It is a beautiful looking day out. I like from this room we get the great sunrise.
1: It was a beautiful sunrise this morning.
0: But yeah, it is still minus two. 15's
1: very,
0: the top.
1: Very
0: still
1: grateful
0: cold.
1: For that. Very grateful for all of your messages of support and love coming in for Nige, coming in for the breakfast show. We've actually set up a Nige hotline, which we're going to tell you about next. And also before 8:30, it turns out that Will Ferrell, the actor, needs our help. So we'll tell you more about that as well.
0: I'm in for this. Let's do it.
1: Yeah.

0: Mix 106.3 playing In Excess. 10 past 8, your Wednesday morning. Silk chilly minus 2 out, 15 is the top. Kristen and I for breakfast. Good morning, Kristen.
1: Morning. Morning, everybody.
2: Good morning.
1: And look, a huge thank you to the beautiful friends of the show for such an outpouring of support and love towards Nige. Nige joined us on the show yesterday. He let us know what has been happening behind the scenes, that he has suffered a stroke 7 weeks ago. Just the outpouring of love and the outpouring of support has just been so gorgeous. Mm-hmm. So thank you. Nigel doesn't have social media. If you know our show, you all know he doesn't have social media. So what we thought we would do post-show yesterday, to be honest, because the lines just kept on ringing. If it was up to me, I probably would have sat here and continued to take your calls all morning. We thought that we would set up a message bank.
2: I love this idea.
1: Where you can leave Nigel a message, the show a message, us a message, whatever it is, whatever's on your mind.
2: Yeah. So call it up.
1: Yes.
2: Say a bit. Nigel will be able to hear it.
1: Nigel will be able to hear it. So not only will we play it back on the show, you know, and we'll also send it to Nige. And, yeah, that's probably the best way to get to him.
2: Yeah.
1: Rather than social media. So we will pop it, ironically, up on our social media so that you can actually get to it. But the number is 6123-4101. So let me say that again. 6123-4101. And when you ring it, this is what you hear. Hello, Mix 106.3. You have reached Nige Johnson's personal assistant, a.k.a. his work wife, Kristen. I just want to thank you before you leave your message for your gorgeous well wishes for Nige. If you have a story that you would like to share, if you have a message that you would like Nige to know as he recovers from his stroke, please leave it after the beep.
3: Hey, Nige. Just called to leave a message. I've had a secret crush on you since the late 90s when you hosted the school's Rock of Stedford and you had your drive show or possibly even the night show during the Hot 40, perhaps. Really, really great to hear you on the radio today, and I wish you really well in your recovery, and I can't wait till you're back on the air. Thanks. Bye.
4: Just a little message. Glad to hear Nigel's back. I love him. Don't always agree with him. Think he's a little less, but that's okay. I love him. Bye.
1: Oh, guys, they're beautiful.
2: They were lovely.
1: I love that. Don't always agree with him, but I love him. That's family. That's family. So that number again is 6123-4101. You can call it any time. The only thing we ask is, please leave your name.
2: Yes.
1: Leave your name, maybe leave your suburb so that we
2: say hello.
1: Yeah, so that we can give you a little bit of a shout out. And yes, when you leave the message, just so you know, we might use it on the air as well.
2: Yep.
1: But definitely all of those messages will be sent to Nige so that he can hear them and feel the love. So thank you. And we can't wait to hear more of your messages.
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7: We have a breakdown reported in the city. It's on Edinburgh Avenue, just off Parks Way. Works continue on a section of Edinburgh Avenue. It's down to one lane between Knowles Place and the Mews. Still some debris reported at Griffith on Hindmarsh Drive, just near Mugger Way. Sun glare, but also plenty of fog still slowing traffic right across our roads. Monero Highway through the roadworks at Lanyon Drive. That's underpaced southbound as well. 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

0: Mix 106.3 Savage Garden. 23 past 8. Minus 1 still. It's been cold every morning this morning until about 9 o'clock. I love it. 15's on top of this, Kristen and I, for breakfast. Good morning, Kristen and
1: Thank
0: Kate.
1: You.
2: Good morning.
1: So I was listening to Good Hang, the podcast from Amy Poehler. You know, the comedian, yeah. SNL, she was on like Parks and Recreation.
2: She's fantastic.
1: She's so funny. Mm. She's so, so funny.
2: And so interesting. Asks yeah. such interesting questions, gets such great answers.
1: Yes. There was one, I can't remember what the other comedian's name is, but, you know, obviously she speaks to a lot of her like really good friends. Mm. And this other particular lady, I've seen her face. She's on SNL quite a bit. And Amy was saying to her, you know, I just wanted to thank you so much because you're a good friend of mine. You don't usually do podcasts. This isn't your thing. And she was like, yeah, this isn't really my thing. I'm a comedian, you know. And Amy was like, I'm going to take this really easy on you, you know. So don't you worry. You're in good hands. Just for starters, what do you think is God's plan for us? And it was so good. Just her delivery, the pauses. I just find it so hilarious. So I was listening to the episode. It's the most recent episode where she interviews Will Ferrell.
2: Oh, cool.
1: And it's actually really nice to see him, this is going to sound so stupid, as like a real person.
2: As like, himself, not a character.
1: Yes, yeah. Yes. And even then they were talking, he was talking about, you know, when both of them are out and about and they meet with, you know, fans, and fans meet him and he's just like chill and, you know, doing the groceries or whatever. And he can tell on their face how much he like must disappoint them because he's not like being funny.
2: He's not
1: like,
2: on.
1: I'm not that guy all the time. Anyway, I loved this part. And funnily enough, out of the entire interview, this part has gone the most viral. And it's where Amy basically says, hey, like, have you been watching anything cool recently?
3: Is there anything you're watching right now that you love?
4: No.
3: I know. I ask this because I'm always looking.
4: I was trying to come up with something clever.
1: And everyone's loved it because, like, obviously he's in the movie business. And you would think that he was, like, into movies and TV shows. And
2: that sort of entertainment.
1: He was like, no, like, not really.
2: And I wonder, I need to know more. I wonder if it's that he hasn't really been watching much stuff or the things he has been watching just haven't been hitting for him.
1: This is why this moment is going viral. Because all of the shares and all of the comments are people giving Will Ferrell their recommendations as to what he should be watching. So I wonder on 6242 1063, have you got a recommendation?
2: For Will Ferrell. What? No, for us as well.
1: What have you been watching? Kate, what have you just finished?
2: So actually, this was a little while back, but of all the things that I have watched in recent times, it's the one that has stayed with me. I don't know if you've heard of it. It is Severance. It's on Apple TV.
5: Love it.
2: We're waiting for season 3. Mm-hmm. I'm not going, you know, not giving anything away, but the whole premise of the TV show, the series, is that a team of office workers have had their lives and their memories, I guess, surgically split in two so that they have a work life and a home life.
1: Ooh.
2: And never do the two meet.
1: Mm-hmm.
2: So it's just a super interesting.
1: That's an interesting, like, synopsis.
2: Yes.
1: Like a place to start.
2: Yeah.
1: Brad, what have you been watching?
5: I've just finished Paradise, which is
1: paradise.
5: It's like a dystopian future where they all live in a cave.
2: I love this.
5: Which is like Silo, which is a dystopian future.
2: Oh, yes,
5: where they
2: all
5: live in Silo.
2: Yes.
5: And I've got both of those. I've just finished at the moment where we're up to currently. There's more seasons to come, but I think they're both based on books. Mm-hmm. So I'm going to go back and read the books.
2: Book ones are so good, right?
5: If they're fairly true to the book, absolutely yes. If they just go wildly away from the book, then you go, no.
2: Obviously, Off Campus has been just smashing it.
1: And oh, my God. Who hasn't seen
2: Hockey Romance?
1: Yeah, everyone's seen Off Campus.
2: What about you, Kay?
1: Well, I feel like you guys gave really, like, intellectual, like, high-end answers.
2: What?
1: And I was going to recommend America's Sweethearts, the Dallas Cowboys.
2: DCC? Yes.
1: The latest season, only because season one, like, really hit hard and was awesome. And then season two was a bit of a flop.
2: Yeah.
1: And season three has an Aussie girl, Flexi Faith.
2: Faith. With the ponytail.
1: With the ponytail.
2: She's allowed to wear the ponytail.
1: She's, and I think they've realised that the great stuff about America's Sweethearts is the tryouts part, you know, rather than post that.
2: Well, I get really invested. I watched the first season and I get really invested in each of the girls' stories. They feel like my friends.
1: Totally. Hayley?
6: Just very quickly, and I'm surprised that none of you have mentioned it. My recommendation is it's a documentary as well. It's about a pop star, Kylie Minogue. We've never spoken about it on the show.
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5: Yuma and good morning, I'm Kate Rice. A new pedestrian crossing with traffic lights is now up and running on Canberra Avenue opposite St. Eddie's. It comes after two students were hit by a car last year. Meanwhile, the Canberra Times reports new St. Eddie's principal James Keeley says the crossing is welcome but doesn't go far enough. He's keen to see a 40k school zone out the front of the school to help keep students safe. A step closer to see if Big Splash has a buyer, with selling agent Colliers providing all offers and expressions of interest to the vendors today. Agent Ollie White says there's been interest from different groups, but any changes of use to the site is subject to a formal development application and approval from Access Canberra.
6: We've had interest and inquiries from a broad range of purchasers. There's some groups who are looking at the site with the existing improvements and some looking at what is permitted under the zoning, sort of ancillary to the existing uses.
5: Big Splash went up for sale last month. ACT police are reminding locals to slow down following multiple high-range speeding and other traffic incidents over the weekend. On Sunday, police say they spotted a BMW SUV allegedly doing 41 k's over the speed limit on Gungahlin Drive at Aranda, with the driver copping a $750 fine and 4 demerit points. Meanwhile, about 10 minutes later, police say a 21-year-old motorbike rider had his license suspended for 180 days after allegedly being caught doing 154 k's an hour on the same road. And Lake Tuggeranong Lions Club is bringing back its Operation Formal Wear for the fourth time. Locals are encouraged to donate dresses, suits and accessories before two free shopping events. President Yvette Rideman says St John Paul College II got involved this year.
7: A drop-off point, our Northside hub, their students are sorting the clothes for us and they're going to be having a shopping event on the 20th of September. So it's just like the one we have down at Canberra.
5: The Canberra shopping event is on October 10 and 11.
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5: The Raiders' Simi Sasangi says there's a good feeling in the side going into the weekend's clash against West Tigers in Canberra.
8: There's a lot of energy in training. Obviously, the last couple of weeks, we've had a couple of boys come back from injury. You've got Pops and Noah and boys coming back from injury. So definitely another wave of energy around the club. Everyone's upbeat, training really well, so talk about momentum. We want to carry that into this week.
5: Meanwhile, Zach Hosking has been named to start in the second row for the Raiders after Hudson Young was ruled out for the remainder of the season with injury. And in the AFL, the Giants will face the Swans this weekend without their captain, Toby Green, out with a quad strain. The skipper is expected to be out for the next 3 to 4 weeks.
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5: Morning frost and partly cloudy with 15 the top today, 13 and partly cloudy tomorrow, then sunny after a frosty start and 12 on Friday. 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
10: Morning, everybody knows. I'm wearing stockings today, and I've just and a little skirt, cute little skirt.
5: It's a great outfit.
10: Thank you.
5: Love
10: very
5: the fit.
10: Much. Thank you. But I just, I've moved my leg, and now I've got to run in my stockings.
5: You did.
11: Oh no!
10: Run in my stockings, guys. It's not even 9 o'clock. I haven't even had any of my meetings.
5: You know
10: yet.
5: What you need? A bit of nail polish. Pop it on there. It'll stop that run.
10: Is that what happens?
5: Yes. Haven't you ever had, you put a bit of nail polish on the end of the run and it like stops it from

0: I have not heard
1: going
0: that.
1: Any further.
2: I know that our you haven't heard that, Brad?
3: It's no, amazing. I have not.
2: I know that our general manager always, because she's a, you know, a stockings gal, a tights gal,
1: yeah,
2: and she always just looks so gorgeous. And I said, how do you do it? How do you get through the day and not have runs in your stockings? And she says, I've got a spare pair in my handbag.
1: Yeah, it's a stash.
2: So maybe I need to go to her. And
1: good idea.
2: Oh, how annoying. Anyway, kids, would you like to play the $100 minute? As our producer looks at us and is just like, oh my goodness. Nigel would miss that chat.
1: Yeah.
2: He's, can we get it. That off the logger and send that to Nigel? Thanks.
1: Best content we've had all day.
2: Kiddies, 62421063, you would like to play the $100 minute. And then before 9 o'clock, Kate could never be PM, it says.
1: Specifically, PM of Britain. There are multiple reasons why, but one in particular.
2: I was going to say, do you want to play like Shag, Marry, Passion, see how you go?
1: Hard pass. Thank you so much.

0: Preston and Nigel's Kids $100 Minute.
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2: Well, a big good morning to Leo, who is 11, who is playing our Kids $100 Minute this morning. Leo, hello.
3: Hi.
2: I hear that you played the Kanga Cup over the holidays. Did you have fun?
3: Yeah.
2: Very good. And how has going back to school been?
3: Good.
2: Good. Oh. You got to see all your friends?
3: Yeah.
2: Anything exciting happening at school?
3: Nah, not really.
2: Well, hopefully you win $100 with us so that when you get to school, you can brag to all of your friends, okay?
3: Yeah, hopefully.
2: If there is a question, my friend, that you don't know the answer to, just pass and we'll come back if there's time.
3: Yep,
2: the
3: okay.
2: First question is, but you've got this. I can hear it in your voice. Swifties are the fan group for which pop singer?
3: Taylor Swift.
2: Canberra Public Transport celebrated a milestone birthday yesterday. Did it turn 80, 90 or 100?
3: Pass.
2: Sign of the Times is a 2017 hit from which former One Direction member?
3: Harry Styles.
2: Cat in the Hat and Hop on Pop are both book titles from which kids author?
3: Dr.
2: Seuss. What's the name of the fairy in the story of Peter Pan?
3: Tinkerbell.
2: What colour is a standard NBA basketball?
3: Orange.
2: What's 5 times 5?
3: 25.
2: How many O's are there in the word Pokemon?
3: 5.
2: Which animal is often referred to as a trash panda?
4: Starts with an R.
3: Red panda.
5: Oh. Raccoon.
6: Yeah, raccoon.
2: Oh, I'll finish the question.
4: Yeah,
2: the Richter scale is used to measure the severity of what?
3: Earthquake.
4: There we go.
6: $40.
4: Right.
6: $40 heading your way. So we got none incorrect, only passed on two.
2: Yep.
6: Canberra Public Transport celebrated their 100th birthday yesterday. Congratulations.
2: Grand old girl.
6: And how many O's are there in the word Pokemon? There's two.
2: There's two, my friend.
6: So there you go, $40 to spend at the tuck shop.
2: Yum. Yeah. What's your favourite thing at the canteen?
3: Probably the ice cream.
6: Oh. In this weather?
2: I thought you were going to say in 2026.
5: We're kindred spirits.
2: Yum, you go, Leo. You get involved in the ice cream, my friend. Have a great day.
3: You too.
2: Bye.
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7: 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Canberra traffic.
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8: At Gungahlin, we're getting reports of a crash on Gundaroo Drive, just near Gungahlin Drive. Police are on scene, and another crash reported on the Valley Avenue in Gungahlin as well. Still lots of thick fog in parts of the city. Do take care. Parks Way, the usual slow crawl from the Acton Tunnel through to the Commonwealth Avenue Bridge, which still has one lane open both ways. AusAlert, Australia's new emergency messaging system, will send a test alert to compatible mobile devices around 2 p.m. on Monday, 27 July. 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Kristen and Nige in the morning and just great music all day. 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

0: David Bowie on Mix 106.3. 7 to 9, it's finally tipped at 1 degree. We're on the way up. The sun is out. It's a beautiful day. No, jumpers off. It's just, it's all over the place today. It is Kristen and I for breakfast. Kristen, good morning.
1: Good morning. It is a beautiful day. Thanks for joining us, everybody.
2: It's great to be here, isn't it? Shocking information, I know. But it turns out I could never be the British Prime Minister.
0: I believe you can be.
2: That's
0: if you can be
2: funny.
0: Anything
2: you
0: want to be.
2: Thank you for your faith and confidence in me. But you may have heard this week,
1: You know, those in glass houses shouldn't throw stones. But at this stage, it sounds like everybody's getting a Guernsey.
2: They're changing it up
1: so much.
2: Andy Burnham's been sworn in this week. There has been a bit of turnover in the role. You're right. So I think he is Britain's seventh Prime Minister in the past 10 years. Congratulations. Welcome to the job. Wonderful.
1: Did we get any footage of Lectern Guy?
2: Oh, I didn't see Lectern Guy, but I did see a video of something else. And all I know now is that I could simply not be the British Prime Minister. It's not because I'm not British. It's not because I'm not a politician. It's not because I don't live there and I don't have any experience in that space. It is because of Larry the Cat.
1: Who's Larry the Cat?
2: I'm so glad you asked. Larry is a tabby cat. He is the chief mouser at number 10 Downing Street.
1: God.
2: Okay. This little furry-faced cutie has been there doing his job since 2011. He has lived at 10 Downing Street with 7 prime ministers across his time as the chief mouser. And this is why I could not be the prime minister, because my understanding is Larry doesn't belong to the PM.
1: Oh.
2: Larry is not the personal property of the PM of the UK. Mm-mm. He's cared for by the people at 10 Downing Street. And when the PM leaves, you got to say bye to Larry. I couldn't do it.
1: Larry's been staying longer than any of the prime ministers.
2: Yes. 2011. Oh. Look at his face. You want to see his
1: little
2: face?
1: Oh, that's really cute. So how did Larry come to live there?
2: I think he was originally a stray cat and he was adopted.
1: Right.
2: Which is beautiful. Do you want to know what his job is?
1: Well, I feel like even if I say no, you're going to tell me.
2: I'm going to tell you. The role of the chief mouser to the cabinet office, apparently, this is according to the website, have done some research, maybe did a bit of a deep dive. Don't know if you can tell. Larry spends his days greeting guests to the house, inspecting security defences and testing antique furniture for napping quality. There's more. His day-to-day responsibilities also include contemplating a solution to the mouse occupancy of the house.
1: Oh.
2: Larry says that this is still in tactical planning stage. Apparently he's actually quite good at
1: So how
2: at
1: old is
2: so
1: Larry?
2: Now. Mm. Unconfirmed.
1: Okay.
2: So he's been doing it since 2011, but he's obviously older than that. So he's, I don't know, he's older than 16, 17, 18.
1: That's why I ask.
2: We don't have confirmation on the exact age. I feel like I failed you. Not the PM and also failed. Okay, bye.
1: Oh, Larry. Do you think you'd ever get another cat?
2: Me, personally?
1: Yeah.
2: I'm not ready yet.
1: Yeah.
2: But also, their little fuzzy faces when you see them, definitely missed.
1: Yeah. Would you consider getting a dog? Or you're a cat gal?
2: You should see her face.
1: She's trying to be really nice.
0: You can be polite and say no.
1: Yeah, you can say no.
2: I think I'm a cat gal.
1: Yeah, you're a cat gal.
0: I 100% get a dog when I'm not living in an apartment.
2: Oh. Oh, yeah, that's it.
1: Hayley?
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13: Yuma and good morning, I'm Kate Rice. A draft planning and design framework has been released for the Southern Gateway Corridor, setting out a long-term vision for the area. The corridor stretches from Parliament House to Woden Valley, including centres like Deakin, Curtin, Mawson and the Woden Town Centre. The proposal would see mid-rise housing close to public transport there, with high-rise housing limited to the Woden Town Centre and parts of North Curtin. We're being invited to have our say on the plan. A new pedestrian crossing with traffic lights is now up and running on Canberra Avenue opposite St Eddie's. Meanwhile, the Canberra Times reports new St Eddie's principal James Keeley has welcomed the crossing, but he's keen to see a 40k school zone out the front of the school to help keep students safe. Clubs ACT says Canberra may have more businesses operating in its nighttime economy, but those businesses are employing fewer people. A new report found ACT nighttime businesses grew by 4% in 2023-24, but lost more than 2,500 jobs in the same sector. CEO Craig Shannon says that loss was felt the most in entertainment and leisure, dropping 9%.
14: Live music depends on viable venues, and if Canberra loses the clubs and the other larger venues that employ staff, performers and carry the music off staging events, we risk hollowing out the very nighttime economy the government's trying to build.
13: And reports this morning an Australian ISIS doctor wants to return home. It was originally thought the Perth-born paediatrician was killed when he travelled to the Middle East more than a decade ago, but he's reportedly alive in an Iraqi prison. And nominations are closing soon for the 2027 Australian of the Year Awards. Canberrans are being encouraged to nominate locals who are creating positive change in the community, with submissions set to close July 31.
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13: The Raiders have named their team for Saturday's match against West Tigers at GIO, with Zach Hosking named to start in the second row after Hudson Young was ruled out for the rest of the season with injury. The shift sees Morgan Smithies return to the team at lock, while Tom Starling is back in the starting team at hooker, with Owen Paddy out after accepting a one-match suspension. And with the Commonwealth Games just days away from kicking off in Glasgow, our Aussie athletes are touching down in Scotland.
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13: Morning frost and partly cloudy with 15 the top today, 13 and partly cloudy tomorrow, then sunny after a frosty start and 12 on Friday. 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
18: Yuma and good morning, I'm Kate Rice. A new pedestrian crossing with traffic lights is now up and running on Canberra Avenue opposite St Eddie's. It comes after 2 students were hit by a car last year. Meanwhile, the Canberra Times reports new St Eddie's principal James Keeley says the crossing is welcome but doesn't go far enough. He's keen to see a 40k school zone out the front of the school to help keep students safe. A step closer to see if Big Splash has a buyer, with selling agents Colliers providing all offers and expressions of interests to the vendors today. Agent Ollie White says there's been interest from different groups, but any changes of use to the site is subject to a formal development application and approval from Access Canberra.
19: We've had interest and inquiries from a broad range of purchasers. There's some groups who are looking at the site with the existing improvements, and some looking at what is permitted under the zoning, sort of ancillary to the existing uses.
18: Big Splash went up for sale last month. ACT police are reminding locals to slow down following multiple high-range speeding and other traffic incidents over the weekend. On Sunday, police say they spotted a BMW SUV allegedly doing 41 k's over the speed limit on Gungahlin Drive at Aranda, with the driver copping a $750 fine and 4 demerit points. Meanwhile, about 10 minutes later, a 21-year-old motorbike rider has his license suspended for 180 days after allegedly being caught doing 154 k's an hour on the same road. And Lake Tuggeranong Lions Club is encouraging Canberrans to donate a formal dress or suit as part of its annual Operation Formal Wear. There's a bunch of drop-off locations across Canberra, all listed on their Facebook page, and there'll be two shopping events in September and October to give away the free clothes and accessories. President Yvette Rideman says it helps the Canberra community.
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